Drifting, Anna, drifting. I've been listening to some Delta Blues by a... English. She certainly looks Irish on this wonderful LP I'm holding in my hand. Joanne Kelly. With a name like that, she probably is. But she was living in England when she produced this album in 1969. Self-titled, Joanne Kelly. We just heard Driftin' and Driftin', a song that is usually attributed to Charles Brown, the blues performer, on this album. On this album, strange enough, it attributes it to Joanne Kelly, who did not write that song. she did write the opening track that we heard, Louisiana Blues, and Fingerprints Blues, which followed. So great talent, and this is a real hard to find record, and I'm very pleased to have that in my collection. It's a promo. It says on the back, not for sale. I love to have things that say not for sale. All right, let's get back to music from England, folk music from England, and we're going to hear some from one of my favorite singers, Ann Briggs. Beginning with three traditional songs, The Cruel Mother, Go Your Way, and Young Tamlin.

Absolutely. Brilliant singing of Ann Briggs. That was from 1971, her album entitled Topic. Just this very iconic cover of the LP of Ann Briggs walking with a, looks like a greyhound dog. There is no better a singer of English traditional music than Ann Briggs. She's still with us. I don't think she has sung in at least 15, 20 years. I last saw her perform with Bert Jansht, which you heard one of Bert's songs, Go Your Way. Absolutely. That's why I listen to English folk music, is to hear voices like Ann Briggs. We're going to hear another one in just a moment when I can cue it up. And that would be from roughly the same time period. And that's Lal Waterson. Lal is the singer of Norma Waterson, who you may be familiar with, the wife of Martin Carthy. And Lal, with Norma, formed the band... was in the band, the Watersons, or and later on Waterson Carthy. Lal was the probably the main voice of that trio and quartet, and just a wonderful, wonderful singer. And she passed away some time back. Martin Carthy, I know, is still with us. His health. He was on tour this past winter, and I know had to stop his tour due to poor health. Eliza Carthy, of course, the great British folk singer, performer, is the daughter of Martin Carthy and Norma Waterson. Let's hear Lal Waterson's two tunes from her album, Once in a Blue Moon. I believe it was the last before she passed away. And just in great voice. We're going to hear Some Old Salty and another tune called Stumbling On.

Rosemary Stanley and the cello of Dom La Nena performing Sandy Denny's stunning classic song, Who Knows Where the Time Goes. So love that song. We promised to get one song in of Laura Marling singing a song for grown-ups, as opposed to her earlier in the first hour, her songs of Raffi, which was delightful, of course. This is Laura Marling singing Goodbye England, Covered in Snow.

coming up to a little bit before 9 o'clock. You've been listening to the Kingston Coffee House. This is WRIU Kingston 90.3 FM. Streaming at WRIU.org. Always. Beautiful song by Laura Marling. Hope you enjoy this show, the Kingston Coffee House. Wayne Cresser will be taking over the coffee house. He'll be serving the coffee next week on Tuesday while I am in Montreal, hopefully finding some great music. Let's go out with my man Lefty Frizzell with Mary John Wilkins' classic song, Long Black Veil.

Good evening, WRIU. It is time for Long Live Rock and Roll, the show that explores rock and roll in all its forms. I'm your host, Jake, and for the next 2 hours, we're going to headbang through punk, thrash through metal, vibe to new wave, and help you build up your new favorite playlist. Got a fantastic show lined up for you guys tonight. I am not live in the studio. I am currently playing a gig right now down at News Cafe in Pawtucket, but can't miss this show because we are beginning the countdown to episode 300 of Long Live Rock and Roll. It is episode 288. So this is the first part of our 10-episode special event. Next week, we are taking a break. We are interviewing the Hopeless Romantics live on the air. The band will be live in the studio. They will not be playing, but we'll be talking about some influences off their upcoming brand new album that just dropped. We'll have them here. We'll be interviewing them. It's going to be a great time. Then the week after that, we'll be jumping back on the Celebration train. Episodes 2, 3, 4, 5, and 6. And then I think we got another random episode just to keep the flow going of our normal Long Live Rock and Roll style. Then episodes 295 or 296 through 300 will be the last 5 parts. So it's a bit of a interesting release schedule, but it's going to be rewarding if you keep with it. So without further ado, what we're doing today is part one. We're going to be counting down 100 artists that impacted my taste in music. And how we're doing that is I created a brand new list and I'm comparing it to a list I did 200 episodes ago. Episode 100, I also had a 100 artists who affected my taste in music. It is not a top 100 favorite artists of all time. It's more so artists that influenced my taste in music, how I play music, how I make music, how I consume and talk about music. So 100 artists then, 100 artists now. We're going to compare both the lists, the old edition and the new edition. So we're going to kick it off. An example of it is going to be right here, our number 100. We're going to talk about number 100 from the list back in 2022. Then we're going to jump and talk to our new list right now. So number 100 back then was the Red Hot Chili Peppers. Controversial band. They're a band that a lot of people grow up loving, then you kind of grow out of. And I think that's where I am with them. But they're a band that are super locked in. You have Flea, you have Chad Smith, you have John Frusciante, and then Anthony Kiedis is also there. We all got split opinions on him. But we also can't deny that some of their classic material has such great re-listenability. It hits you on a summer day, and you're just feeling like you're there in California. So the song that I had selected from that countdown back then leading up to episode 100 was a track, Soul to Squeeze, a B-side that they released in 1991 that would later see the light of day on the 1993 Coneheads movie soundtrack, Shades of Funk and Alternative Rock, Red Hot Chili Peppers, Soul to Squeeze. And then our number 100 from today's list is the band Pup from Toronto, Ontario, Canada, Shades of Punk, Alternative Rock, and Emo. Something about the songwriting, the instrumentation, they really strike an emotional chord while also having fun, catchy melodies. They are masters at sinking me into that vibe. 2025, their fifth studio album, Who Will Look After the Dogs, hit me at the perfect time. This track right here, Hallways, is a life-changing song in my opinion. So, numbers 100 from the old list, Red Hot Chili Peppers with Soul to Squeeze, followed by Hallways by Pup. Stay tuned, we got our number 99s coming up next. It's Long Live Rock and Roll. The episode 300 special countdown kicks off right here, right now.

Soul to Squeeze, the Red Hot Chili Peppers, and Hallways by Pup. This is Long Live Rock and Roll on 90.3 FM WRIU Kingston. Next up, we got Hall & Oates coming in at 99 on the old list. Big Bam Boom, Philadelphia. You got Hall & Oates, 1984, 12th studio album by these guys. Shades of New Wave, Dance Pop. Yeah, they're radio friendly. Yeah, they're sanitized. But man, there's something so catchy about them. Something infinitely re-listenable. When you and your best friend dress up as Hall & Oates for Halloween, you know they're going to be on the list in some way, shape, or form. So I've got the track Out of Touch for you guys. Then after that, one interesting thing about this list is where artists that were on both lists, you'll hear them possibly multiple times in episode, hint hint, wink wink. Coming in at number 99 on the 2026 version of the list, we got the Monkees, of course, from California. Shades of pop rock, power pop, jangle pop, folk, and country. This is their debut single from their first album in 1966. It's the Monkees with Last Train to Clarksville. Number 99, Out of Touch, Hall & Oates, and number 99 on our modern day list, Last Train to Clarksville by the Monkees. 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

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Hope you guys are doing good. Next up, number 98 on our list, we have the Bruce Lee Band from our 2022 edition of the list. Mike Park, one of my favorite punk rock musicians, owner of Asian Man Records, 2019, their fifth release, Rental Eviction, third wave of ska. This great Jeff Rosenstock-esque number we got right here for you guys, the track Free Breakfast. Then, after that, we got our number 98 from our modern-day counterpart of the list. We have CU Space Cowboy. Metalcore, mathcore, sasscore, hardcore, pop, and screamo. Some unmistakable vocals, some great bass lines, just great edge-filled music. Their second studio release from 2021, The Romance of Affliction. Their third single, The End of a Brief Moment of Lasting Intimacy. A really cool band. They're in a bit of a transformative period right now, but I really love what they do. CU Space Cowboy. Number 98, Free Breakfast by the Bruce Lee Band, and The End of a Brief Moment of Lasting Intimacy, CU Space Cowboy. 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

Continuing next, number 97 from the 2022 version of the list. Obviously, that was just Free Breakfast by the Bruce Lee Band and The End of a Brief Moment of Lasting Intimacy by CU Space Cowboy. We got The Monkees, 1967, their fourth studio album, Pisces, Aquarius, Capricorn, and Jones Limited, Shades of Power Pop and Psychedelic Rock. This track was written by Jerry Goffin and Carole King, one of my favorite tracks of all time. Of course, Pleasant Valley Sunday. What got The Monkees on this list? Simple, catchy melodies. Four insanely talented people. Yeah, they had a lot of studio execs helping them develop their music, but these guys really carried their torch. After the Beatles went into that psychedelic era, these guys knew what they were doing. They stuck to it. They created a lifelong brand, and God bless them for it. On the complete other end of the spectrum, number 97 on our 2026 version of the list, we have Rush. Three men who are musical masters. Shades of prog rock, metal, and hard rock from Toronto, Ontario, Canada. Sixth studio album from 1978, the record Hemispheres. God bless Neil Peart, Alex Lifeson, Geddy Lee. It's the track The Trees. Pleasant Valley Sunday, The Monkees, and The Trees by Rush, number 97 on our top 100 artists that affected me, comparing the 2022 version of the list and the 2026 version of the list. Stay tuned. Number 96 is up next.

Moving on, Pleasant Valley Sunday, The Monkees and the Trees by Rush. This is Long Live Rock and Roll on 90.3 FM, WRIU Kingston. Hope you guys are enjoying the countdown. Looking forward to continuing the rest of this in person next week, or the list in 2 weeks. Next week we have our very fun interview with the Hopeless Romantics. It's going to be a great time, but hope you guys are having fun. I love doing special episode countdowns like this, and it really showcases a lot of my favorite artists, so it's a win-win situation. Hope you guys are enjoying it. Number 96. On the original version of this list, we have the Arctic Monkeys, 2007, second studio album, one of my favorite albums of the 2000s, favorite worst nightmare, shades of garage rock, indie rock, post-Britpop, and post-punk revival, second studio album by Alex Turner and the boys, the track Brian Storm, that rhythm section here, the drums and bass are amazing, I love this track. Then, from a maximalist release to more of a minimal one, sparse and emotional, number 96 of the 2026 release, we have Jeff Buckley, 1994, Anaheim, California-based legend Jeff Buckley, first and only studio album, shades of alternative rock, blues, folk, and grunge. It is Grace, legendary artist, gone too soon. I'm not even going to talk about him. I'll let the music speak for himself. Mojo Pin, you're going to love it. Brian Storm by the Arctic Monkeys, Mojo Pin by Jeff Buckley, number 96 on our top 100 artists that have influenced and impacted my taste in music, number 95 coming up next. We are kicking it until we hit number 91 on our list, and then we'll pick it up in 2 weeks with numbers 90 through 81. Stay tuned.

That was number 96 for you guys. Brian Storm by the Arctic Monkeys and Mojo Pin by Jeff Buckley. This is Long Live Rock and Roll. Counting down the top 100 artists that have affected me and my consumption of music. Building up to our episode 300 special. We are comparing a list I did all the way back in episode 100 to a list that I just made now. Number 95, a band, another one that you kind of grow out of, but those first two records are timeless. We're talking Weezer, Rivers Cuomo, the rest of the band, and Power Pop, second wave of emo, alternative rock, a bit of nerdcore, Rick Ocasek producing this record. There is lightning in a bottle on the Blue Album. Some people think Rivers Cuomo is Kurt Cobain after he changed his identity. I don't know if that's true, but they certainly are hitting on the same 90s flavor that made Nirvana popular, and they changed it up, gave it some of a homeschool vibe, and it's weird. Cut from the same cloth, different styles, but they have that same turn-of-the-century vibe to them. Only in Dreams, that opening bass line, super iconic. Weezer, It's the Blue Album, 1994. Then, 4 years earlier, our number 95 for the modern-day incarnation of our list, 1990, the first and only studio album by The Laws. With my band Seagard, and The Laws are a band we pull a lot of inspiration from, so I've been listening to these guys a ton lately. Shades of alternative rock, jangle pop, Britpop, skiffle, and folk. 1990, madness on

same cloth, different styles, but they have that same turn of the century vibe to them. Only in Dreams, that opening bass line, super iconic. Weezer, It's the Blue Album, 1994. Then, 4 years earlier, our number 95 for the modern day incarnation of our list, 1990, the first and only studio album by The Laws. With my band Seagarden, The Laws are a band we pull a lot of inspiration from, so I've been listening to these guys a ton lately. Shades of alternative rock, jangle pop, Britpop, skiffle, and folk. 1990 madness on this album, trying to get that perfect sound matching that demo. This track, Feelin', is wild. It is like you took Ray Davies or someone from that 60s or 70s British scene and you threw them in Oasis. It's this wild concoction, cacophony that could only happen right in the early 90s. Feeling The Laws. If you know There She Goes and Only There She Goes, you are in for a treat. Number 95, Only in Dreams by Weezer, followed by Feeling by The Laws. Stay tuned, number 94. We got two very different bands, 20 years apart, coming up next.

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Hope you guys are enjoying the show. Next up, we got number 94, The Animals from the UK, 1965, a single, Shades of Blues Rock, Proto-Psychedelic, Garage Rock, and Folk, Vietnam War Anthem right here. We gotta get out of this place. Eric Burdon, a big vocal influence on me, dark, mysterious, brooding, basically the UK's version of Jim Morrison. Fantastic vocals, great band. If you've only heard House of the Rising Sun, you gotta check into their back catalog. They have some real golden oldies of the 60s. Then, 1985, our number 94 incarnation of the modern day list, we have Dokken. Insanely underrated. I talk about on this show that I have a soft spot for some glam rock and hair metal bands. When I say that, I'm not talking about Poison. I'm not talking about Slaughter. I'm not talking about Warrant. I'm not talking about Winger. Warrant does have a couple good songs, though, I will say. I'm talking about bands like Skid Row, Thunder, and Dokken. Dokken, 1985, third studio album, piecing together musical intricacy with some great melodic songwriting, shades of glam rock, hard rock, and metal. Their record Under Lock and Key. I love the vocal harmonies on this. Love the drums. It is In My Dreams by Dokken. Some real great stuff with them. If you've overlooked them or if you've only seen them from the Nightmare on Elm Street 3 soundtrack, do yourself a favor. Check them out. They kick ass. We got to get out of this place. The Animals and In My Dreams by Dokken. Number 93 coming up next. You might be a little surprised by what happens with 93.

That was We Gotta Get Out of This Place by The Animals and In My Dreams by Dokken. Next up, number 93. Both of these records are from the year 2000. Both of these records are by new metal, alternative, rock, rap, pop, electronic bands. Both these bands are from California, Agoura Hills, California, to be correct. Both of these songs are off the album Hybrid Theory. Both of these bands in the 2022 version of the list and the 2026 version of the list are called Linkin Park. Every member of the band is super important here. Dual vocals of Mike Shinoda, and of course the late great Chester Bennington. Emily Armstrong's doing something cool with the band now, but they're a very different band than what they used to be. Even when Chester was with the band, they evolved a lot throughout their releases. Nothing can recapture that streak of the first three albums, but even after that, when they changed their sound, it got a little more experimental. Still had some great stuff, and Chester is the voice of a generation. If you ask anybody from Gen Z who the greatest singer of all time is, they might say Chester Bennington. From the 2022 incarnation of our top 100 artists list, we have One Step Closer by Linkin Park off Hybrid Theory. Then after that, we have With You, the modern day version of our list by Linkin Park, both off their debut album from 2000, Hybrid Theory, number 93 in both incarnations of our list. It is the one and only Linkin Park. One Step Closer and With You, we have number 92 coming up next.

Linkin Park, One Step Closer, and With You, number 93 on both versions of our top 100 artists who impacted me countdown. The countdown rolls along. Number 92, next up, we got Joan Jett, the godmother of punk. And some might say that's Patti Smith, but Joan Jett also lays claim to the throne there. Reputation, 1980, her first solo album, Pennsylvania. She's a punk, glam, and new wave. Reputation is an anthem for many reasons, and I feel it is the feather in her cap. It's the record, the track that you show everyone when you want to get them into Joan Jett. Everyone knows I love rock and roll and Crimson and Clover, but I feel this one really is that call to arms that really cemented her as a legend. And our number 92 on the modern day list, a little different, but there's some overlap, I guess. Shades of dream pop, indie, alternative rock, and jangle pop from Charlottetown, Prince Edward Island, Canada. We have the band Always. Some fantastic vocals going from their 2022 third studio album, Blue Rev, another band that's had a lot of influence on my band with my buddy Jack, our group Sea Garden. Our debut EP, Nothing Gold Can Stay, drops July 1st. Finally, we will have some great music out for you guys. If you liked our single Motive for Your Crime, we will have it out. I think we're doing some physical releases first and then a streaming release. So we'll figure that out. We'll talk about it here on the show. We'll have the guys on the show and play some music for y'all. So stay tuned for all that. But we're talking about the real musicians here. Number 92, Joan Jett with Reputation, and Always with Pomeranian Spinster off the record Blue Rev. We got two more tracks to go, our number 91 on the list. Coming up in just a wee bit. Stay tuned.

All right, that takes us out of it. Number 92, Reputation by Joan Jett and Pomeranian Spinster by Always. This is Long Live Rock and Roll on 90.3 FM, WRIU Kingston. Hope you guys have enjoyed the show. I want to thank these great musicians who are no longer with us but gave us such great music. Ronnie James Dio, Craig Gruber, Gary Driscoll, Cozy Powell, Jimmy Bain, and all the other artists who are no longer with us but were involved in this countdown and making such great music. Number 91. The final part of our list today. We'll be back in 2 weeks doing the next part of this countdown, numbers 90 through 81, taking it 10 entries by 10 entries, comparing two different versions of the same list. There'll be some overlap and there'll be some differences. This band right here, another great musical trio, and I come for Stuart Copeland. Andy Summers is great and Sting is Sting, but Stuart Copeland is my barrier to entry right here. He's my ticket in. Number 91 on our 2022 incarnation of the list, The Police, third studio album from 1980s, and Yada Modada, new wave, reggae, and jazz. They're not really an album band. They're definitely more of a singles band for me, but this one, really, that drum opening, that bass line, Driven to Tears, killer song. Then, 91 on our modern day list, one of my favorite voices of the modern day. He had a hit on the charts 10 years ago, faded into obscurity, and is making his way back up in the modern era again. It is Hozier from Newcastle County, Wicklow in Ireland. His third studio album came out a couple years back in 2023, 2022. And then his eighth EP, the Unheard Unaired EPs, seventh and eighth EPs came out in 2024. Shades of alt, indie, and folk, and hard rock, gave me my favorite track he's ever written called Nobody's Soldier. I love this song and it earned him his way on this list. Number 91, Driven to Tears by The Police and Nobody's Soldier by Hozier. Thank you guys for listening. I'll be back next week with an interview with the Hopeless Romantics. Long live each and every one of you. Long live rock and roll. See you next week, guys.

Good evening, WRIU. It is time for Long Live Rock and Roll, the show that explores rock and roll in all its forms. I'm your host, Jake, and for the next 2 hours, we're going to headbang through punk, thrash through metal, vibe to new wave, and help you build up your new favorite playlist. Got a fantastic show lined up for you guys tonight. I am not live in the studio. I am currently playing a gig right now down at News Cafe in Pawtucket, but can't miss this show because we are beginning the countdown to episode 300 of Long Live Rock and Roll. It is episode 288. So this is the first part of our 10-episode special event. Next week, we are taking a break. We are interviewing the Hopeless Romantics live on the air. The band will be live in the studio. They will not be playing, but we'll be talking about some influences off their upcoming brand new album that just dropped. We'll have them here. We'll be interviewing them. It's going to be a great time. Then the week after that, we'll be jumping back on the Celebration Train. Episodes 2, 3, 4, 5, and 6. And then I think we got another random episode just to keep the flow going of our normal Long Live Rock and Roll style. Then episodes 295 or 296 through 300 will be the last 5 parts. So it's a bit of a interesting release schedule, but it's going to be rewarding if you keep with it. So without further ado, what we're doing today is part one. We're going to be counting down 100 artists that impacted my taste in music. And how we're doing that is I created a brand new list and I'm comparing it to a list I did 200 episodes ago. Episode 100, I also had a 100 artists who affected my taste in music. It is not a top 100 favorite artists of all time. It's more so artists that influenced my taste in music, how I play music, how I make music, how I consume and talk about music. So 100 artists then, 100 artists now. We're going to compare both the lists, the old edition and the new edition. So we're going to kick it off. An example of it is going to be right here, our number 100. We're going to talk about number 100 from the list back in 2022. Then we're going to jump and talk to our new list right now. So number 100 back then was the Red Hot Chili Peppers. Controversial band. They're a band that a lot of people grow up loving, then you kind of grow out of. And I think that's where I am with them. But they're a band that are super locked in. You have Flea, you have Chad Smith, you have John Frusciante, and then Anthony Kiedis is also there. We all got split opinions on him. But we also can't deny that some of their classic material has such great re-listenability. It hits you on a summer day, and you're just feeling like you're there in California. So the song that I had selected from that countdown back then leading up to episode 100 was a track, Soul to Squeeze, a B-side that they released in 1991 that would later see the light of day on the 1993 Coneheads movie soundtrack, Shades of Funk and Alternative Rock, Red Hot Chili Peppers, Soul to Squeeze. And then our number 100 from today's list is the band Pup from Toronto, Ontario, Canada, Shades of Punk, Alternative Rock, and Emo. Something about the songwriting, the instrumentation, they really strike an emotional chord while also having fun, catchy melodies. They are masters at sinking me into that vibe. 2025, their fifth studio album, Who Will Look After the Dogs, hit me at the perfect time. This track right here, Hallways, is a life-changing song in my opinion. So, numbers 100 from the old list, Red Hot Chili Peppers with Soul to Squeeze, followed by Hallways by Pup. Stay tuned, we got our number 99s coming up next. It's Long Live Rock and Roll. The episode 300 special countdown kicks off right here, right now.

Soul to Squeeze, the Red Hot Chili Peppers, and Hallways by Pup. This is Long Live Rock and Roll on 90.3 FM WRIU Kingston. Next up, we got Hall & Oates coming in at 99 on the old list. Big Bam Boom, Philadelphia. You got Hall & Oates, 1984, 12th studio album by these guys. Shades of New Wave, Dance Pop. Yeah, they're radio friendly. Yeah, they're sanitized. But man, there's something so catchy about them. Something infinitely re-listenable. When you and your best friend dress up as Hall & Oates for Halloween, you know they're going to be on the list in some way, shape, or form. So I've got the track Out of Touch for you guys. Then after that, one interesting thing about this list is where artists that were on both lists, you'll hear them possibly multiple times in episode, hint hint, wink wink. Coming in at number 99 on the 2026 version of the list, we got the Monkees, of course, from California. Shades of pop rock, power pop, jangle pop, folk, and country. This is their debut single from their first album in 1966. It's the Monkees with Last Train to Clarksville. Number 99, Out of Touch, Hall & Oates, and number 99 on our modern day list, Last Train to Clarksville by the Monkees. Stay tuned, it's the Long Live Rock and Roll 300th episode special, number 98, coming up next.

Got Hall & Oates coming in at 99 on the old list. Big Bam Boom, Philadelphia. You got Hall & Oates, 1984, 12th studio album by these guys. Shades of new wave, dance pop. Yeah, they're radio friendly. Yeah, they're sanitized. But man, there's something so catchy about them. Something infinitely re-listenable. When you and your best friend dress up as Hall & Oates for Halloween, you know they're going to be on the list in some way, shape, or form. So I've got the track Out of Touch for you guys. Then after that, one interesting thing about this list is where artists that were on both lists, you'll hear them possibly multiple times an episode, hint hint, wink wink. Coming in at number 99 on the 2026 version of the list, we got The Monkees, of course, from California. Shades of pop rock, power pop, jangle pop, folk, and country. This is their debut single from their first album in 1966. It's The Monkees with Last Train to Clarksville. 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

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Hope you guys are doing good. Next up, number 98 on our list, we have the Bruce Lee Band from our 2022 edition of the list. Mike Park, one of my favorite punk rock musicians, owner of Asian Man Records, 2019, their fifth release, Rental Eviction, third wave of ska. This great Jeff Rosenstock-esque number we got right here for you guys, the track Free Breakfast. Then, after that, we got our number 98 from our modern-day counterpart of the list. We have CU Space Cowboy. Metalcore, mathcore, sasscore, hardcore, pop, and screamo. Some unmistakable vocals, some great bass lines, just great edge-filled music. Their second studio release from 2021, The Romance of Affliction. Their third single, The End of a Brief Moment of Lasting Intimacy. A really cool band. They're in a bit of a transformative period right now, but I really love what they do. CU Space Cowboy. Number 98, Free Breakfast by the Bruce Lee Band, and The End of a Brief Moment of Lasting Intimacy, CU Space Cowboy. So long live rock and roll.

Continuing next, number 97 from the 2022 version of the list. Obviously, that was just Free Breakfast by the Bruce Lee Band and The End of a Brief Moment of Lasting Intimacy by CU Space Cowboy. We got The Monkees, 1967, their fourth studio album, Pisces, Aquarius, Capricorn, and Jones Limited. Shades of power pop and psychedelic rock. This track was written by Jerry Goffin and Carole King, one of my favorite tracks of all time. Of course, Pleasant Valley Sunday. What got The Monkees on this list? Simple, catchy melodies. Four insanely talented people. Yeah, they had a lot of studio execs helping them develop their music, but these guys really carried their torch. After the Beatles went into that psychedelic era, these guys knew what they were doing. They stuck to it. They created a lifelong brand, and God bless them for it. On the complete other end of the spectrum, number 97 on our 2026 version of the list, we have Rush. Three men who are musical masters. Shades of prog rock, metal, and hard rock from Toronto, Ontario, Canada. Sixth studio album from 1978, the record Hemispheres. God bless Neil Peart, Alex Lifeson, Geddy Lee. It's the track The Trees. Pleasant Valley Sunday, The Monkees, and The Trees by Rush, number 97 on our top 100 artists that affected me, comparing the 2022 version of the list and the 2026 version of the list. Stay tuned. Number 96 is up next.

Moving on, Pleasant Valley Sunday, The Monkees and the Trees by Rush. This is Long Live Rock and Roll on 90.3 FM, WRIU Kingston. Hope you guys are enjoying the countdown. Looking forward to continuing the rest of this in person next week, or the list in 2 weeks. Next week we have our very fun interview with the Hopeless Romantics. It's going to be a great time, but hope you guys are having fun. I love doing special episode countdowns like this, and it really showcases a lot of my favorite artists, so it's a win-win situation. Hope you guys are enjoying it. Number 96. On the original version of this list, we have the Arctic Monkeys, 2007, second studio album, one of my favorite albums of the 2000s, favorite worst nightmare, shades of garage rock, indie rock, post-Britpop, and post-punk revival, second studio album by Alex Turner and the boys, the track Brian Storm, that rhythm section here, the drums and bass are amazing, I love this track. Then, from a maximalist release to more of a minimal one, sparse and emotional, number 96 of the 2026 release, we have Jeff Buckley, 1994, Anaheim, California-based legend Jeff Buckley, first and only studio album, shades of alternative rock, blues, folk, and grunge. It is Grace, legendary artist, gone too soon. I'm not even going to talk about him. I'll let the music speak for himself. Mojo Pin. You're going to love it. Brian Storm by the Arctic Monkeys, Mojo Pin by Jeff Buckley, number 96 on our top 100 artists that have influenced and impacted my taste in music, number 95 coming up next. We are kicking it until we hit number 91 on our list, and then we'll pick it up in 2 weeks with numbers 90 through 81. Stay tuned.

That was number 96 for you guys. Brian Storm by the Arctic Monkeys and Mojo Pin by Jeff Buckley. This is Long Live Rock and Roll. Counting down the top 100 artists that have affected me and my consumption of music. Building up to our episode 300 special. We are comparing a list I did all the way back in episode 100 to a list that I just made now. Number 95, a band, another one that you kind of grow out of, but those first two records are timeless. We're talking Weezer, Rivers Cuomo, the rest of the band, and Power Pop, second wave of emo, alternative rock, a bit of nerdcore, Rick Ocasek producing this record. There is lightning in a bottle on the Blue Album. Some people think Rivers Cuomo is Kurt Cobain after he changed his identity. I don't know if that's true, but they certainly are hitting on the same 90s flavor that made Nirvana popular, and they changed it up. Gave it some of a homeschool vibe, and it's weird. Cut from the same cloth, different styles, but they have that same turn-of-the-century vibe to them. Only in Dreams, that opening bass line, super iconic. Weezer, It's the Blue Album, 1994. Then, 4 years earlier, our number 95 for the modern-day incarnation of our list, 1990, the first and only studio album by The Laws. With my band Seagard, and The Laws are a band we pull a lot of inspiration from, so I've been listening to these guys a ton lately. Shades of alternative rock, jangle pop, Britpop, skiffle, and folk. 1990 madness on this album, trying to get that perfect sound matching that demo. This track, Feelin', is wild. It is like you took Ray Davies or someone from that 60s or 70s British scene and you threw them in Oasis. It's this wild concoction, cacophony that could only happen right in the early 90s. Feeling The Laws. If you know There She Goes and Only There She Goes, you are in for a treat. Number 95, Only in Dreams by Weezer, followed by Feeling by The Laws. Stay tuned, number 94. We got two very different bands, 20 years apart, coming up next.

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This is Long Live Rock and Roll on 90.3 FM, WRIU Kingston. Hope you guys are enjoying the show. Next up, we got number 94, The Animals from the UK, 1965, a single, Shades of Blues Rock, Proto-Psychedelic, Garage Rock, and Folk, Vietnam War Anthem right here. We gotta get out of this place. Eric Burdon, a big vocal influence on me. Dark, mysterious, brooding. Basically, the UK's version of Jim Morrison. Fantastic vocals, great band. If you've only heard House of the Rising Sun, you gotta check into their back catalog. They have some real golden oldies of the 60s. Then, 1985, our number 94 incarnation of the modern day list, we have Dokken. Insanely underrated. I talk about on this show that I have a soft spot for some glam rock and hair metal bands. When I say that, I'm not talking about Poison. I'm not talking about Slaughter. I'm not talking about Warrant. I'm not talking about Winger. Warrant does have a couple good songs, though, I will say. I'm talking about bands like Skid Row, Thunder, and Dokken. Dokken, 1985, third studio album, piecing together musical intricacy with some great melodic songwriting, shades of glam rock, hard rock, and metal. Their record Under Lock and Key. I love the vocal harmonies on this. Love the drums. It is In My Dreams by Dokken. Some real great stuff with them. If you've overlooked them or if you've only seen them from the Nightmare on Elm Street 3 soundtrack, do yourself a favor. Check them out. They kick ass. We got to get out of this place. The Animals and In My Dreams by Dokken. Number 93 coming up next. You might be a little surprised by what happens with 93.

That was "We Gotta Get Out of This Place" by The Animals and "In My Dreams" by Dokken. Next up, number 93. Both of these records are from the year 2000. Both of these records are by new metal, alternative, rock, rap, pop, electronic bands. Both these bands are from California, Agoura Hills, California, to be correct. Both of these songs are off the album Hybrid Theory. Both of these bands in the 2022 version of the list and the 2026 version of the list are called Linkin Park. Every member of the band is super important here. Dual vocals of Mike Shinoda, and of course the late great Chester Bennington. Emily Armstrong's doing something cool with the band now, but they're a very different band than what they used to be. Even when Chester was with the band, they evolved a lot throughout their releases. Nothing can recapture that streak of the first three albums, but even after that, when they changed their sound, it got a little more experimental. Still had some great stuff, and Chester is the voice of a generation. If you ask anybody from Gen Z who the greatest singer of all time is, they might say Chester Bennington. From the 2022 incarnation of our top 100 artist list, we have One Step Closer by Linkin Park off Hybrid Theory. Then after that, we have With You, the modern day version of our list by Linkin Park, both off their debut album from 2000, Hybrid Theory, number 93 in both incarnations of our list. It is the one and only Linkin Park. One Step Closer and With You, we have number 92 coming up next.

Linkin Park, One Step Closer, and With You, number 93 on both versions of our top 100 artists who impacted me countdown. The countdown rolls along. Number 92, next up, we got Joan Jett, the godmother of punk. And some might say that's Patti Smith, but Joan Jett also lays claim to the throne there. Reputation, 1980, her first solo album, Pennsylvania. She's a punk, glam, and new wave. Reputation is an anthem for many reasons, and I feel it is the feather in her cap. It's the record, the track that you show everyone when you want to get them into Joan Jett. Everyone knows I love rock and roll and Crimson and Clover, but I feel this one really is that call to arms that really cemented her as a legend. And our number 92 on the modern day list, a little different, but there's some overlap, I guess. Shades of dream pop, indie, alternative rock, and jangle pop from Charlotte.

Linkin Park, One Step Closer, and With You, number 93 on both versions of our top 100 artists who impacted me countdown. The countdown rolls along. Number 92, next up, we got Joan Jett, the godmother of punk. And some might say that's Patti Smith, but Joan Jett also lays claim to the throne there. Reputation, 1980, her first solo album, Pennsylvania. She's a punk, glam, and new wave. Reputation is an anthem for many reasons, and I feel it is the feather in her cap. It's the record, the track that you show everyone when you want to get them into Joan Jett. Everyone knows I love Rock and Roll and Crimson and Clover, but I feel this one really is that call to arms that really cemented her as a legend. And our number

new wave reputation is an anthem for many reasons, and I feel it is the feather in her cap. It's the record, the track that you show everyone when you want to get them into Joan Jett. Everyone knows I love Rock and Roll and Crimson and Clover, but I feel this one really is that call to arms that really cemented her as a legend. And our number 92 on the modern day list, a little different, but there's some overlap, I guess. Shades of dream pop, indie, alternative rock, and jangle pop from Charlottetown, Prince Edward Island, Canada. We have the band Always, some fantastic vocals, going from their 2022 third studio album, Blue Rev, another band that's had a lot of influence on my band with my buddy Jack, our group Sea Garden. Our debut EP, Nothing Gold Can Stay, drops July 1st. Finally, we will have some great music out for you guys. If you liked our single, Motive for Your Crime, we will have it out. I think we're doing some physical releases first and then a streaming release, so we'll figure that out. We'll talk about it here on the show. We'll have the guys on the show and play some music for y'all, so stay tuned for all that, but we're talking about the real musicians here. Number 92, Joan Jett with Reputation, and Always with Pomeranian Spinster off the record Blue Rev. We got two more tracks to go, our number 91 on the list, coming up in just a wee bit. Stay tuned.

All right, that takes us out of it. Number 92, Reputation by Joan Jett and Pomeranian Spinster by Always. This is Long Live Rock and Roll on 90.3 FM, WRIU Kingston. Hope you guys have enjoyed the show. I want to thank these great musicians who are no longer with us but gave us such great music. Ronnie James Dio, Craig Gruber, Gary Driscoll, Cozy Powell, Jimmy Bain, and all the other artists who are no longer with us but were involved in this countdown and making such great music. Number 91. The final part of our list today. We'll be back in 2 weeks doing the next part of this countdown, numbers 90 through 81, taking it 10 entries by 10 entries, comparing two different versions of the same list. There'll be some overlap and there'll be some differences. This band right here, another great musical trio, and I come for Stuart Copeland. Andy Summers is great and Sting is Sting, but Stuart Copeland is my barrier to entry right here. He's my ticket in. Number 91 on our 2022 incarnation of the list, The Police, third studio album from 1980s, and Yada Modada, new wave, reggae, and jazz. They're not really an album band. They're definitely more of a singles band for me, but this one, really, that drum opening, that bass line, Driven to Tears, killer song. Then, 91 on our modern day list, one of my favorite voices of the modern day. He had a hit on the charts 10 years ago, faded into obscurity, and is making his way back up in the modern era again. It is Hozier from Newcastle County, Wicklow in Ireland. His third studio album came out a couple years back in 2023, 2022, and then his eighth EP, the Unheard Unaired EPs, seventh and eighth EPs, came out in 2024. Shades of alt, indie, and folk, and hard rock. Gave me my favorite track he's ever written called Nobody's Soldier. I love this song, and it earned him his way on this list. Number 91, Driven to Tears by The Police and Nobody's Soldier by Hozier. Thank you guys for listening. I'll be back next week with an interview with the Hopeless Romantics. Long live each and every one of you. Long live rock and roll. See you next week, guys.

Good evening, WRIU. It is time for Long Live Rock and Roll, the show that explores rock and roll in all its forms. I'm your host, Jake, and for the next 2 hours, we're going to headbang through punk, thrash through metal, vibe to new wave, and help you build up your new favorite playlist. Got a fantastic show lined up for you guys tonight. I am not live in the studio. I am currently playing a gig right now down at News Cafe in Pawtucket, but can't miss this show because we are beginning the countdown to episode 300 of Long Live Rock and Roll. It is episode 288. So this is the first part of our 10-episode special event. Next week, we are taking a break. We are interviewing the Hopeless Romantics live on the air. The band will be live in the studio. They will not be playing, but we'll be talking about some influences off their upcoming brand new album that just dropped. We'll have them here. We'll be interviewing them. It's going to be a great time. Then the week after that, we'll be jumping back on the Celebration Train. Episodes 2, 3, 4, 5, and 6. And then I think we got another random episode just to keep the flow going of our normal Long Live Rock and Roll style. Then episodes 295 or 296 through 300 will be the last five parts. So it's a bit of a interesting release schedule, but it's going to be rewarding if you keep with it. So without further ado, what we're doing today is part one. We're going to be counting down 100 artists that impacted my taste in music. And how we're doing that is I created a brand new list and I'm comparing it to a list I did 200 episodes ago. Episode 100, I also had a 100 artists who affected my taste in music. It is not a top 100 favorite artists of all time. It's more so artists that influenced my taste in music, how I play music, how I make music, how I consume and talk about music. So 100 artists then, 100 artists now. We're going to compare both the lists, the old edition and the new edition. So we're going to kick it off. An example of it is going to be right here, our number 100. We're going to talk about number 100 from the list back in 2022. Then we're going to jump and talk to our new list right now. So number 100 back then was the Red Hot Chili Peppers. Controversial band. They're a band that a lot of people grow up loving, then you kind of grow out of. And I think that's where I am with them. But they're a band that are super locked in. You have Flea, you have Chad Smith, you have John Frusciante, and then Anthony Kiedis is also there. We all got split opinions on him. But we also can't deny that some of their classic material has such great re-listenability. It hits you on a summer day, and you're just feeling like you're there in California. So the song that I had selected from that countdown back then leading up to episode 100 was a track, Soul to Squeeze, a B-side that they released in 1991 that would later see the light of day on the 1993 Coneheads movie soundtrack, Shades of Funk and Alternative Rock, Red Hot Chili Peppers, Soul to Squeeze. And then our number 100 from today's list is the band Pup from Toronto, Ontario, Canada, Shades of Punk, Alternative Rock, and Emo. Something about the songwriting, the instrumentation, they really strike an emotional chord while also having fun, catchy melodies. They are masters at sinking me into that vibe. 2025, their fifth studio album, Who Will Look After the Dogs, hit me at the perfect time. This track right here, Hallways, is a life-changing song in my opinion. So, numbers 100 from the old list, Red Hot Chili Peppers with Soul to Squeeze, followed by Hallways by Pup. Stay tuned, we got our number 99s coming up next. It's Long Live Rock and Roll. The episode 300 special countdown kicks off right here, right now.

Soul to Squeeze, the Red Hot Chili Peppers, and Hallways by Pup. This is Long Live Rock and Roll on 90.3 FM WRIU Kingston. Next up, we got Hall & Oates coming in at 99 on the old list. Big Bam Boom, Philadelphia. You got Hall & Oates, 1984, 12th studio album by these guys. Shades of New Wave, Dance Pop. Yeah, they're radio friendly. Yeah, they're sanitized. But man, there's something so catchy about them. Something infinitely re-listenable. When you and your best friend dress up as Hall & Oates for Halloween, you know they're going to be on the list in some way, shape, or form. So I've got the track Out of Touch for you guys. Then after that, one interesting thing about this list is where artists that were on both lists, you'll hear them possibly multiple times in episode, hint hint, wink wink. Coming in at number 99 on the 2026 version of the list, we got The Monkees, of course, from California. Shades of pop rock, power pop, jangle pop, folk, and country. This is their debut single from their first album in 1966. It's The Monkees with Last Train to Clarksville. Number 99, Out of Touch, Hall & Oates, and number 99 on our modern day list, Last Train to Clarksville by The Monkees. 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

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Hope you guys are doing good. Next up, number 98 on our list, we have the Bruce Lee Band from our 2022 edition of the list. Mike Park, one of my favorite punk rock musicians, owner of Asian Man Records, 2019, their fifth release, Rental Eviction, third wave of ska. This great Jeff Rosenstock-esque number we got right here for you guys, the track Free Breakfast. Then, after that, we got our number 98 from our modern-day counterpart of the list. We have CU Space Cowboy. Metalcore, mathcore, sasscore, hardcore, pop, and screamo. Some unmistakable vocals, some great bass lines, just great edge-filled music. Their second studio release from 2021, The Romance of Affliction. Their third single, The End of a Brief Moment of Lasting Intimacy. A really cool band. They're in a bit of a transformative period right now, but I really love what they do. CU Space Cowboy. Number 98, Free Breakfast by the Bruce Lee Band, and The End of a Brief Moment of Lasting Intimacy, CU Space Cowboy. 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

Continuing next, number 97 from the 2022 version of the list. Obviously, that was just Free Breakfast by the Bruce Lee Band and The End of a Brief Moment of Lasting Intimacy by CU Space Cowboy. We got The Monkees, 1967, their fourth studio album, Pisces, Aquarius, Capricorn, and Jones Limited. Shades of power pop and psychedelic rock. This track was written by Jerry Goffin and Carole King, one of my favorite tracks of all time. Of course, Pleasant Valley Sunday. What got The Monkees on this list? Simple, catchy melodies. Four insanely talented people. Yeah, they had a lot of studio execs helping them develop their music, but these guys really carried their torch. After the Beatles went into that psychedelic era, these guys knew what they were doing. They stuck to it. They created a lifelong brand, and God bless them for it. On the complete other end of the spectrum, number 97 on our 2026 version of the list, we have Rush. Three men who are musical masters. Shades of prog rock, metal, and hard rock from Toronto, Ontario, Canada. Sixth studio album from 1978, the record Hemispheres. God bless Neil Peart, Alex Lifeson, Geddy Lee. It's the track The Trees. Pleasant Valley Sunday, The Monkees, and The Trees by Rush. Number 97 on our top 100 artists that affected me, comparing the 2022 version of the list and the 2026 version of the list. Stay tuned. Number 96 is up next.

Moving on, Pleasant Valley Sunday, The Monkees and the Trees by Rush. This is Long Live Rock and Roll on 90.3 FM, WRIU Kingston. Hope you guys are enjoying the countdown. Looking forward to continuing the rest of this in person next week, or the list in 2 weeks. Next week we have our very fun interview with the Hopeless Romantics. It's going to be a great time, but hope you guys are having fun. I love doing special episode countdowns like this, and it really showcases a lot of my favorite artists, so it's a win-win situation. Hope you guys are enjoying it. Number 96. On the original version of this list, we have the Arctic Monkeys 2007 second studio album, one of my favorite albums of the 2000s, favorite worst nightmare, shades of garage rock, indie rock, post-Britpop, and post-punk revival, second studio album by Alex Turner and the boys, the track Brian Storm, that rhythm section here, the drums and bass are amazing, I love this track. Then, from a maximalist release to more of a minimal one, sparse and emotional, number 96 of the 2026 release, we have Jeff Buckley, 1994, Anaheim, California-based legend Jeff Buckley, first and only studio album, shades of alternative rock, blues, folk, and grunge. It is Grace, legendary artist, gone too soon. I'm not even going to talk about him. I'll let the music speak for himself. Mojo Pin, you're going to love it. Brian Storm by the Arctic Monkeys, Mojo Pin by Jeff Buckley, number 96 on our top 100 artists that have influenced and impacted my taste in music, number 95 coming up next. We are kicking it until we hit number 91 on our list, and then we'll pick it up in 2 weeks with numbers 90 through 81. Stay tuned.

That was number 96 for you guys. Brian Storm by the Arctic Monkeys and Mojo Pin by Jeff Buckley. This is Long Live Rock and Roll. Counting down the top 100 artists that have affected me and my consumption of music. Building up to our episode 300 special, we are comparing a list I did all the way back in episode 100 to a list that I just made now. Number 95, a band, another one that you kind of grow out of, but those first two records are timeless. We're talking Weezer, Rivers Cuomo, the rest of the band, and Power Pop, second wave of emo, alternative rock, a bit of nerdcore, Rick Ocasek producing this record. There is lightning in a bottle on the Blue Album. Some people think Rivers Cuomo is Kurt Cobain after he changed his identity. I don't know if that's true, but they certainly are hitting on the same 90s flavor that made Nirvana popular, and they changed it up, gave it some of a homeschool vibe, and it's weird. Cut from the same cloth, different styles, but they have that same turn-of-the-century vibe to them. Only in Dreams, that opening bass line, super iconic. Weezer, it's the Blue Album, 1994. Then, 4 years earlier, our number 95 for the modern-day incarnation of our list, 1990, the first and only studio album by The Laws. With my band Seagard, and The Laws are a band we pull a lot of inspiration from, so I've been listening to these guys a ton lately. Shades of alternative rock, jangle pop, Britpop, skiffle, and folk. 1990 madness on this album, trying to get that perfect sound matching that demo. This track, Feelin', is wild. It is like you took Ray Davies or someone from that 60s or 70s British scene and you threw them in Oasis. It's this wild concoction, cacophony that could only happen right in the early 90s. Feeling The Laws. If you know There She Goes and Only There She Goes, you are in for a treat. Number 95, Only in Dreams by Weezer, followed by Feeling by The Laws. Stay tuned, number 94. We got two very different bands, 20 years apart, coming up next.

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This is Long Live Rock and Roll on 90.3 FM, WRIU Kingston. Hope you guys are enjoying the show. Next up, we got number 94, The Animals from the UK, 1965, a single, Shades of Blues Rock, Proto-Psychedelic, Garage Rock, and Folk, Vietnam War Anthem right here. We gotta get out of this place. Eric Burdon, a big vocal influence on me. Dark, mysterious, brooding. Basically, the UK's version of Jim Morrison. Fantastic vocals, great band. If you've only heard House of the Rising Sun, you gotta check into their back catalog. They have some real golden oldies of the 60s. Then, 1985, our number 94 incarnation of the modern day list, we have Dokken. Insanely underrated. I talk about on this show that I have a soft spot for some glam rock and hair metal bands. When I say that, I'm not talking about Poison. I'm not talking about Slaughter. I'm not talking about Warrant. I'm not talking about Winger. Warrant does have a couple good songs, though, I will say. I'm talking about bands like Skid Row, Thunder, and Dokken. Dokken, 1985, third studio album, piecing together musical intricacy with some great melodic songwriting, shades of glam rock, hard rock, and metal. Their record Under Lock and Key. I love the vocal harmonies on this. Love the drums. It is In My Dreams by Dokken. Some real great stuff with them. If you've overlooked them or if you've only seen them from the Nightmare on Elm Street 3 soundtrack, do yourself a favor. Check them out. They kick ass. We got to get out of this place. The Animals and In My Dreams by Dokken. Number 93 coming up next. You might be a little surprised by what happens with 93.

That was "We Gotta Get Out of This Place" by The Animals and "In My Dreams" by Dokken. Next up, number 93. Both of these records are from the year 2000. Both of these records are by new metal, alternative, rock, rap, pop, electronic bands. Both these bands are from California, Agora Hills, California, to be correct. Both of these songs are off the album Hybrid Theory. Both of these bands in the 2022 version of the list and the 2026 version of the list are called Linkin Park. Every member of the band is super important here. Dual vocals of Mike Shinoda, and of course the late great Chester Bennington. Emily Armstrong's doing something cool with the band now, but they're a very different band than what they used to be. Even when Chester was with the band, they evolved a lot throughout their releases. Nothing can recapture that streak of the first three albums, but even after that, when they changed their sound, it got a little more experimental, still had some great stuff, and Chester is the voice of a generation. If you ask anybody from Gen Z who the greatest singer of all time is, they might say Chester Bennington. From the 2022 incarnation of our top 100 artist list, we have One Step Closer by Linkin Park off Hybrid Theory. Then after that, we have With You, the modern day version of our list by Linkin Park, both off their debut album from 2000, Hybrid Theory, number 93 in both incarnations of our list. It is the one and only Linkin Park. One Step Closer and With You, we have number 92 coming up next.

Linkin Park, One Step Closer and With You, number 93 on both versions of our top 100 artists who impacted me countdown. The countdown rolls along. Number 92, next up, we got Joan Jett, the godmother of punk. And some might say that's Patti Smith, but Joan Jett also lays claim to the throne there. Reputation, 1980, her first solo album, Pennsylvania. She's a punk, glam, and new wave. Reputation is an anthem for many reasons, and I feel it is the feather in her cap. It's the record, the track that you show everyone when you want to get them into Joan Jett. Everyone knows I love rock and roll and Crimson and Clover, but I feel this one really is that call to arms that really cemented her as a legend. And our number 92 on the modern day list, a little different, but there's some overlap, I guess. Shades of dream pop, indie, alternative rock, and jangle pop from Charlottetown, Prince Edward Island, Canada. We have the band Always. Some fantastic vocals going from their 2022 third studio album, Blue Rev, another band that's had a lot of influence on my band with my buddy Jack, our group Seagarden. Our debut EP, Nothing Gold Can Stay, drops July 1st. Finally, we will have some great music out for you guys. If you liked our single, Motive for Your Crime, we will have it out. I think we're doing some physical releases first and then a streaming release. So we'll figure that out. We'll talk about it here on the show. We'll have the guys on the show and play some music for y'all. So stay tuned for all that. But we're talking about the real musicians here. Number 92, Joan Jett with Reputation, and Always with Pomeranian Spinster off the record Blue Rev. 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Stay tuned.

All right, that takes us out of it. Number 92, Reputation by Joan Jett and Pomeranian Spinster by Always. 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Hope you guys have enjoyed the show. I want to thank these great musicians who are no longer with us but gave us such great music. Ronnie James Dio, Craig Huber, Gary Driscoll, Cozy Powell, Jimmy Bain, and all the other artists who are no longer with us but were involved in this countdown and making such great music. Number 91. The final part of our list today. We'll be back in 2 weeks doing the next part of this countdown, numbers 90 through 81, taking it 10 entries by 10 entries, comparing two different versions of the same list. There'll be some overlap and there'll be some differences. This band right here, another great musical trio, and I come for Stuart Copeland. Andy Summers is great and Sting is Sting, but Stuart Copeland is my barrier to entry right here. He's my ticket in. Number 91 on our 2022 incarnation of the list, The Police, third studio album from 1980s, and Yada Modada, new wave reggae and jazz. They're not really an album band. They're definitely more of a singles band for me, but this one, really, that drum opening, that bass line, Driven to Tears, killer song. Then, 91 on our modern day list, one of my favorite voices of the modern day. He had a hit on the charts 10 years ago, faded into obscurity, and is making his way back up in the modern era again. It is Hozier from Newcastle County, Wicklow in Ireland. His third studio album came out a couple years back in 2023, 2022. And then his eighth EP, the Unheard Unaired EPs, seventh and eighth EPs came out in 2024. Shades of alt, indie, and folk, and hard rock, gave me my favorite track he's ever written called Nobody's Soldier. I love this song and it earned him his way on this list. Number 91, Driven to Tears by The Police and Nobody's Soldier by Hozier. Thank you guys for listening. I'll be back next week with an interview with the Hopeless Romantics. Long live each and every one of you. Long live rock and roll. See you next week, guys.

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0: All right. 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Yeah. And got a losing hand. Okay. Ready?
1: Ready?
0: That's cool.

You know, ladies and gentlemen, it's time for us to present something to you that we feel strongly about. This one was written by a man whose name is Roebuck Staples. It's a famous thing by the Staples Singers by now. And we've been strongly influenced by Roebuck Staples, who is the father, leader, and director of the Staples Singers, composer of this tune. It's called, Why Am I Treated So Bad?

0: Welcome. You're listening to Latin Waves with your hosts, Sylvia and Stuart Richardson. Latin Waves is more than just hot rhythms. This is a show about community, about creating a culture that is inclusive and based on fairness. Because everyone deserves dignity, respect, and has something to contribute. A new world is possible, and it all starts with us.
1: You know, we have to acknowledge the culture that we have and all that wisdom that is embedded in our ancestral cultures. And, you know, with that, I think we can really see beyond capitalism, patriarchy, globalization, and colonialism. And as I said before, women are a central piece in this puzzle.
2: That's the voice of Marcelo Saavedra. On this week's show, we speak to Marcelo about the role of language and rights in this changing paradigm and the role of women in the paradigm shift that's already taking place. Stay tuned.
0: I'm very privileged to have with us Dr. Marcelo Saavedra. He's an Aymara elder, and he's joining us from Ottawa. Thank you so much for being with us.
1: Thank you, Sylvia. Thank you so much.
0: Now, when we think about, you know, the kinds of nations that inhabit the earth, we often think about the U.S., Canada, Germany, all these colonial nation states that have been formed, and that's what's recognized. We never think about the nations of people who were here long before, you know, the kings of England and Spain decided to send ships over. We never talk about the Iroquois nation. We never talk about the Cusales nation. We never talk about the Aymara, the Maya, the Incas. And so what have we lost? Because not only do we not talk about it, we seem to have created a world that's monolithic. And, you know, where English is the only language that everybody's required to know in order to participate.
1: Yeah, we have lost so much, you know, like, for instance, in my country, in what we call nowadays Bolivia, we were like 36 nations. There are still like about 33 nations in Bolivia. But basically, we have lost a lot of languages. And the same here in Canada, you know, at the time of the arrival of the Europeans, there were about 55 languages being spoken on this land, you know, and unfortunately, we have lost most of them, and nowadays we have two official languages, which are both colonial languages. And some of the indigenous languages that are still strong nowadays are like the Cree, Inuktitut, Ojibwe, and some others. But most of them, they are in the process of becoming extinct languages. And when we lose a culture, when we lose mature cultures like that, we're not only losing the ability to speak to each other in different languages and to qualify the things that surround us in a different way, because as you might know, in most of indigenous languages, you know, the way these languages have been constructed, they are, you use verbs, you don't use nouns. In English, in Spanish, in Portuguese, in French, all colonial languages, you use nouns to objectify reality. And when you do that, you are in a way trying to, like, take a picture, a photograph of object. Whereas in indigenous languages, everything is about action, everything is about flowing. So you don't say, for instance, the window. You say, and this is very contextual, you would say, the place by which I can relate to outside. If you're inside, or you can say the place by which I can see into my house. So it changes completely because everything is about verbs. So that's only one characteristic of indigenous cultures. So we've lost that, and we are losing that. But we have also been losing the ability to dream in thousands of other ways, because we have been imposed only one mode of perception, which is the Western way of defining things. And in the process, we brought to extinction many cultures, many languages, and that we are just depriving ourselves of a multitude of possibilities of understanding who we are, you know, to understanding what it means to be human according to other cultures. And that's so, so sad, because, you know, the monoculture of the mind is the Western civilization, and it has made us believe that it is only their perception, the only one that is valid. But the other, the indigenous cultures, which I call mature cultures because they have been on the land for thousands of years, they know very well the cycles of Mother Earth. Like the Maya people, for instance, they know very well the cycles of the universe. You know, they were so advanced in their appreciation of the, you know, of space, of galaxies, and other celestial bodies, that they could actually express their notion about time in terms of millions of years. You know, they were so advanced in that sense. Also, my culture, you know, the Aymara people, they were able to, plunge into the realm of the subconscious and actually see how cycles took shape. And we believe that we are in the era of the Pachacuti. Pachacuti means the cosmic upheaval, because this happens every certain number of years, because it's a cycle, and now we are in the midst of a Pachacuti, of a cosmic upheaval. And everything is upside down, which is one of the predictions of the Pachacuti. And, you know, but we, by espousing only one set of criteria, we forget about those all the other ways of perceiving the universe and the cosmos. That's what we are losing. Precious knowledge that could be so, so important in the survival of our species. And it's the same thing like with monoculture. When you plant only one kind of product in your land, eventually that's going to, you know, to die if it's a monoculture. So the monoculture of the mind is the same thing. If we just have one sort of perception, eventually it's going to die off, and it's happening. Because also this civilization is so arrogant, Western scientists and Western people, they fail to understand that they just have the solution in front of themselves if they would be humble enough. So that's what we're losing when we're losing our cultures, Sylvia.
0: I want to talk about the language, because I think encoded in the language is a way of seeing, a way of being in the world. And how we walk in the world, how we tread, whether we tread lightly or whether we're stomping on everything, you know, is directly interconnected to the ways we see the world. Let's talk a little bit about some of those differences. In the Western world, we see everything through rights. We have a constitution that declares the rights of women, the rights of children. Everything has rights. And in indigenous culture, the word for rights, I think, is missing. Can you speak to this, and why is this distinction important?
1: Yeah, I think that's very, very important, because actually I think that we are in a process of exacerbating all the crises that we're in, but at the same time also, maybe because of this crisis, we are in a mode of shifting perceptions, where we need this shift in the value systems that we hold. So there is a shift in paradigm that's clearly seen, and that's not new. There's even, Western scientists that have acknowledged this, that we are changing the way we perceive everything. And one of the things that is changing, and is going to change even more so in the years to come, is the notion of rights. Because when you talk about rights, and of course, you know, there are rights like for everything, you need to understand that these rights are granted to you by a structure that is the state, or a union of states like the United Nations. So whenever you have a right, you need this instance, the state or an international organization that is going to grant you that right, is going to acknowledge you that right. Your country might enshrine that right in the constitution as well, but you need this colonial set of state or a colonial state, so you can actually realize your right. And this is very different from the way indigenous peoples have understood their position in the mysterious circle of life. I did a research, and I trying to find if in other languages there was, in other indigenous languages, there was like a provision for rights, and there's none across the planet. I have found everywhere the notion of responsibilities. I have also found in some other indigenous cultures the notion of dignities, but responsibilities is like everywhere. And for me, that's quite clear, because the notion of responsibility basically comes from the side of the female force field. Because mothers, they have to be responsible for their children. And the notion of responsibilities, you can even observe that, you can observe this in the animals that surround you. Although they might have some rights enshrined in some sort of legal document, which is an invasion of the Western mind, but if you just take a look at your pet, your cat, your dog, or your canary, or whatever, they respond. They have the ability to respond to their needs, to the necessities of their babies, and processes like that. They live through the notion of responsibility. Like, you will never find a predator, for instance, that is going to eat all of the prey that they feed on, because if they do that, they would be failing their future generations. So they always make sure that they are going just to take enough to feed, and they are going to leave the other members of the species that is their prey to be alive, because they need them. It's like in a circle, you know. So they also have the responsibility. So one of the things that I have observed that by looking at animals is that whenever they take something from the land, it could be like a vegetable or a plant or a tree or other animals, they make sure that they're going to provide for the future generations of that other species. And that's a responsibility. That's an ability to respond. And the notion of responsibility is a cosmic understanding of our existence on this planet and in this universe. I am totally sure that this comes from the side of the female force field. And I've seen it at work. And that's why also I think that in this time of changes, but also in this change of times, women are going to be a crucial part in the process of changing who we are. They are going to give us the indication as to where we have to go if we want to survive as a species. And so it is important also that in the process of remembering who we are, we also remember our languages. I'm thinking about all my indigenous friends that I have here on Turtle Island, in the Abya-Yala, in the Americas, in Australia, everywhere. They have to make sure that they don't lose their language, because in their language, they have embedded the wisdom that we are going to desperately need so we can persist as a species very soon.
0: We have, as indigenous people, been fighting off colonization for over 520 years now. Mm-hmm. And in that time, we have seen the system of colonization upheld by capitalism, by patriarchy, by this racial discrimination, you know, that divides people into species. They even had names that made anything non-white an abomination. And so when we think about the way science has defined the hierarchies that define our lives today, we see a clear pattern to uphold a particular way of seeing, you know, one that is very instrumentalist, one that is that turns everything, human, animal, or plant, into a commodity. How do we find our way back? How do we create communities that see each other, each nation, not just human nations, but the many nations that cohabit with us, you know, as deserving of the same dignity and respect.
1: I think this is already happening. Like, I've been this last night's meeting with some sisters and brothers, many of whom are settlers, and they acknowledge that they are settlers on Algonquin territory, but they want to form alliances with indigenous peoples, and they are fighting, we are going to be fighting together, you know, for our children. And I think that's a very important thing that we have to do. Whenever we take an action, whenever we hold a feeling, and whenever we have a thought, we have to do it from the perspective of our children. Because although they are not here, well, maybe, you know, many of us have daughters and sons, so we can actually see them, and we can do things on their behalf, and on behalf also of their children, and the children of their children, and so on, up to the 13th or 7th kin. But many of your listeners might be young, and they don't have physical children yet, but they must understand that there is a spiritual realm. And their children, although they are not flesh and bone yet, they are spirits already there. So they are observing them. So they have to be honorable, and they have to live, as you mentioned, they have to live as spirits, because we are all spirits. We have to walk lightly on the land, and we have to act as if those children were already with us, because their spirits are already with us. You know, we have to do things prudently, so we are not going to be ashamed. You know, because I have this image in my mind that my future generations are going to be starving to death, you know, in the shores of a very polluted lake, cursing me because I haven't taken the proper action, because I haven't had the proper feeling, and I haven't held the proper thought. So I always think about that. So whatever thing I do, think or feel, I always have my future generations with me, because I know that I'm going to be doing things on their behalf. Whatever I do is going to be their consequence. So that gives a lot of direction and sense to my life, and I would ask your listeners to do the same. Just think for a minute about your children, the children of your children, and make that up to the 7th generation, as we say here on Turtle Island. You know, in my culture, we say the 13th generation. But it's the same. It's a long time. So just be prudent enough that you are going to have somebody down the line, or I should say maybe down the circle, in the 7 generations to come, that is going to talk or think about you or feel about you in the proper way, because you did what it took to be a good ancestor. So make sure that your life is going to be the life of a good ancestor.
0: I love that. I think that's a beautiful metaphor for life and how we live our life. I want to end by asking you to maybe talk a little bit about this transformation, this paradigm shift that we're approaching. We live in a world today where women have been at the bottom of many hierarchies. You know, we see indigenous women, by whatever scale you measure, being among the poorest, being always excluded, being denied their title as chiefs of their nations, being denied their ancestral linkages to their land. So talk about this, because I think as we see the change in mind, the minds changing, and we also see a rise in women power. We also see the rise of females taking a central stage as warriors. We have long been portrayed as the mothers who stay home and take care of the children, but we are seeing now women standing up, defending their lands, defending their children. Countless examples, you know, in Latin America, Honduras, many of the movements, social movements, are being led by women. In Bolivia, in Venezuela, in Latin America, here in Canada, you know, the disappearance of women in BC, the charge has been led by women who are fighting. So How do we reconnect to the power of Mother Earth and realize and see in ourselves that actualized being, you know, the Chachawarmi, you know, that is within all of us?
1: Mm-hmm. Yeah, I think it is very important that we do so, that we yield to the direction that our grandmothers, our mothers, and our wives and daughters and all the females that surround us give us, because, you know, this era of patriarchy has lasted too long, way too long, and it just caused so much harm that it's time that it fades away. And it's going to fade away. If we are going to survive as a species, it's going to be with women leading the way. And as you mentioned, it's already happening everywhere. And about a couple of nights ago, I was in a meeting with some activists here in Ottawa, and we were talking about strategy and tactics. And one of the things I mentioned was that, you know, in all these struggles in Latin America, in Montreal, in Ottawa, in BC, everywhere you see in Spain, in Europe, you see that women are taking over, and they are taking over in what really pertains them, which is logistics. In any struggle, if you take care of the logistical part, you know, the probability of you succeeding is very high. And even historically, women have always been in taking care of the logistics of any conflict, and even more so in the last two decades. If you just take a look at some pictures of this conflict in these last two decades, you're going to see that when the conflict was being played out, it was women that were taking care of the logistics, like food, transportation, like whatever was used, to defend the movement, the communications. Women everywhere, you know. And I have this image of in Bolivia, this woman, you know, in front of a whole army of soldiers, all by herself. And that was quite symbolic, because that really talked about the role of the woman taking care of the logistical part of the struggle. Eventually, men come up and they become the leaders, but that's changing too, because they have to acknowledge that the women have been in charge of the logistics, and nowadays they're also becoming the guides of the movement, you know. And as you mentioned, you see that in Mexico with the Zapatistas, you can see that in Bolivia, you know, like for instance in Bolivia, by law, 50% of the ministers have to be women. And 50% of the legislators have to be also women. And that's not because we are feminists or something like that. It is because although I agree with feminists, I think they are totally right, but this doesn't come from a movement of feminism. It comes from the perception of indigenous peoples that in our culture, as you mentioned, we have the notion of Chachawarmi. Chachawarmi means man-woman. Not man and woman, but man-woman, just like a single entity. So according to our ancestral culture, you know, you are Chachawarmi when you are able to become a pair with your, you know, opposite and complementary force. And if you are able to do so, then you are a Chachawarmi. You are a man-woman. And so that's what has given us the indication that in our laws we have to provide for women to be 50% of the structure in the legislature, as well in the ministries in Bolivia. And this has been converted also into modern law. But, you know, we have all this knowledge as indigenous peoples that we can provide for modern legal systems. But beyond these legal systems, you know, we have to acknowledge the culture that we have and all that wisdom that is embedded in our ancestral cultures. And, you know, with that, I think we can really see beyond capitalism, patriarchy, globalization, and colonialism. And and as I said before, women are a central piece in this puzzle.
0: That's beautiful. I have to leave you, and thank you so much for being with us. I wonder if in leaving with us, you would like to perhaps say a blessing, you know, to guide this journey, because I do believe that as people, we are on a journey, and this journey requires us to recognize one another. It requires for us to be humble and willing to hear one another, and to walk, you know, to walk lightly, but to walk in the company of others, you know, growing and being nurtured spiritually by each other's company.
1: Yeah, I want to share with you, Sylvia, and with your listeners, something that was expressed by one of our most important leaders in the Andes, actually at Chachawarmi, Tupac Katari and Bartolina Sisa, she was the commander-in-chief of the Revolutionary Army in 1781 when they were trying to defeat the Spaniards. And Tupac Katari was, the husband of Bartolina Sisa, and he was killed by he was dismembered by the Spaniards. But before dying, he said in Aymara, Nayaru Wiharakpiksta Waranka Warankanakak Kutanika, which means they will kill me alone only today, because tomorrow

0: And Tupac Katari was, you know, the husband of Bartolina Sisa, and he was killed by the, he was dismembered by the Spaniards. But before dying, he said in Aymara, Nayaru, Wiharakpiksta, Waranka, Warankanakak, Kutanika, which means they will kill me alone only today, because tomorrow I'll be back and I will be millions. And it is happening.
1: Thank you. That was so beautiful. Thank you so much for being with us today.
0: Thank you, Silvia.
1: Take care.
0: Bye.
1: That was Dr. Marcelo Saavedra. He's a professor in Indigenous Studies at the University of Ottawa. And very privileged to have him on our program. We have come to the end of our program. Latin Waves is a weekly syndicated program available to campus and community radios. 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

song Dickie Betts wrote from our second album, in memory of Elizabeth Reed.

had the phrase within its lyrics of "Your best friend wrote and told me." Your best friend wrote and told me. Check it out.

Good morning. It is 6 a.m. on Wednesday, the fourth day of June 2025. This is the Monsignor. The name of this program is Roots and Offshoots, and the radio station you are tuned to is WRIU Kingston, broadcasting from the campus of the University of Rhode Island in Kingston, Rhode Island. And we're going to get right to the music, but for those of you who have tuned in early, I was tuned in starting at about 4:30 or so. We had a real treat this morning with Matt Mania and The Trip. So keeping with the standard laid down by Matt in that show, I'm going to give you a show I hope you really will love. And I'll ask a question about the first song. Which doo-wop hit

That classic was done by Shep and the Limelights. His one from The Shields. The Shields. And I've already heard from one doo-wop fan. So I know I'm playing something that is appreciated out there. Thank you for calling.

his one from the soundtrack of Twin Peaks by Sharon Van Etten, E-T-T-E-N.

Good morning. This is Jimmy Dean with you at WRIU Kingston, 90.3 on your radio dial. The name of the show is Roots and Offshoots. We share this spot with the Monsignor. He'll be back again next week. Sorry for being a little bit late. And why don't we jump in right now with some swing music from Big Bad Voodoo Daddy.

Okay, we're having a little technical difficulties there, so just bear with me. We'll see if we can get another track on that CD that may be able to be a little more amenable to what we're doing. We'll try Brian Setzer right now.

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1: Yeah, pappy.
0: And stop drinking so much.
1: I've been doing so much drinking,
0: shut up,
1: pappy.
0: Boy. You drink all day and you drink all night. And son, you know that that ain't right.
1: Oh, pappy, you just give me a chance.
0: Shut up, boy. 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
1: I know that.
0: Look like your dear old pappy.

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Got me a 1/2 pint about 2:30. Way I was feeling, you know what I want to do. Got me a pint about 4:30. 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

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They're red high, and you'll know why when you hear them swing. 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

0: Hi, I'm Dr. Nia Hurd-Garris with today's tip for kids from the American Academy of Pediatrics. 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
1: Good morning again. Jimmy Dean here with you at WRIU, the radio voice of the University of Rhode Island. We just heard Joe Jackson from his new album, Made God Laugh. He'll be in Providence in July. Before that, Slim Gallard with Thunderbird, Fine Brown Frame, Nellie Lucher, Five Guys Named Mo, classic by Louis Jordan, St. James Infirmary, Cab Calloway, What's the Use of Getting Sober, again, Joe Jackson from his Jumping Jive album. Maybe he'll be playing some of that. And then we start off with That Mellow Saxophone by the Brian Setzer Orchestra. If you're looking for things going on here at the University of Rhode Island, you can go to the website events.uri.edu. And there you'll see things. And even right now, there are some things going on at the university. There's a lot of orientations going on. You might see some lost folks coming from around the country coming here to visit our nice area in the CD University. So please help them if you can. So on June 18th, there's a Juneteenth celebration on the President's House lawn. That's right outside the Memorial Union here. Thursday, June 18th, 12 to 2. So you can go there for that. There's a Representational Justice and Narrative Sovereign in Ocean Media. That'll be a webinar, a virtual event on June 24th with Dr. Yoshita Ota. So he's going to talk about some marine affairs and some things that I think might be interesting to some of you. And then the Ocean Robotics Laboratory ribbon cutting ceremony at the Ocean Campus will be Thursday, June 25th. I was down there last night. It looks like it's just about done. The grass has been planted. So it's probably something interesting to see, to look at some autonomous operations and things that they're doing. It's a great area of study for those students that are visiting ocean engineering. Don't Spill the Tea workshop will be at the Barrington Farm School seminar on Sunday, July 19th in Barrington, basically talking about medicinal herbs and growing them and harvesting them. And last but not least, the Kingston Chamber Music Festival will be here at the Fine Arts Center Friday, July 24th. So again, you can find out these events at events.uri.edu. There's a few others in there here in the summer. It is a nice time to visit the campus. It's not that crowded. I was able to get here quite easily. These are long days of summer. Come by in the afternoon, maybe walk the dog. Nice campus to kind of make yourself at home. On Sunday, I saw Dan Moretti at the Pump House. A great show with a very, very tight band. He did the Ellington Collective. So I thought we'd give a shout out to Dan, local artist doing a great job. And let's listen to one of his songs, Calling Miss Kajia.

0: That was Dan Moretti with the Hammond Boys and Diane Blue, recorded live at the Pump House a few weeks ago. Great show. Dan's a local artist. I believe he's based here in Wakefield. You may even see him walking around the streets sometimes. I know he'll be touring quite a bit. We'll hopefully see him coming back here pretty soon. Diane, I know, is touring up in the rest of New England, and I think she's going over to Italy for a blues festival, too. So you can check them out on their websites if you want to see more. Dan was also, we featured his band with their song Black Nile. And then we started off with Calling Miss Cadjo. Again, live performances here in Rhode Island. Pretty darn good, huh? If you ask me, some great music locally. You should get out there and see your local acts if you can.
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0: Some good advice right now with the swimming season. I know I see it was down at the beach, and definitely things are happening. So please make sure everyone is properly protected. It's amazing how many folks we lose every year with drowning, and it's something we can prevent. So please take care of your young ones and even others that might not be as adept at swimming. 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My name is Jimmy Dean. You can give me a call if you'd like, 401-792-9030. Name of the show is Roots and Offshoots. We share this with the Monsignor. Monsignor will be back next week. I know he's planning a very good show for you. So we look forward to it. I think that may be on the first day of summer. So we're still in the spring. These long days are great. It's nice and light when I come in. It looks like it's going to be a fairly good day. I know it's supposed to cloud up a little bit later, but I think overall, I'll keep it a little cooler and things like that. Let's get back to music, and now something by Marvin Gaye.

Yeah, the doctor don't know, but New York was killing me. Bunch of doctors come around, they don't know that New York is killing me. Yeah, well, I need to go home and take it slow down in Jackson, Tennessee.

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0: Gil Scott-Heron, New York's Killing Me. Before that, we heard Compared to What? John Legend and the Roots. Nice cover of Eddie Harris' song. And then What's Going On? Marvin Gaye. Seem to be saying that quite a bit these days, huh?
1: You know it's illegal to drive under the influence of marijuana in the state of Rhode Island? Most teenagers don't think it's that dangerous. But marijuana impairs your reaction time, making you more likely to get into an accident.
2: That's just science, not to mention all the other distractions. It might seem like a small thing, but it's actually Brontosaurus bait.
1: The difference between seeing those kids on their bikes or ending up on my lawn. If you're gonna drive, stay off the grass.
0: Some good advice, especially now. There's a lot of people out exercising on their bikes and walking, so please, please act responsibly. Erica does a great job of doing the live jazz listings here. You could find them on WRIU.org under features and the jazz listings. And in there, you'll find a lot of the live shows that are going on in the area. It's a very comprehensive list. So things there like the Blue Room, Wednesday the 10th, which is tonight, Newport Jazz Jam Session with Skylar Tang on trumpet. Tomorrow, the Search Sound Session, hosted by Mia Grace. Friday, Lady D. I guess there's two shows. There's an early show with her, and then Daniel Andrews is the later show. Rory and the Blues Hounds are there on Saturday. The Borealis Coffee Roasters in Bristol. Friday night, or Wood Street Jazz. Tom Casale and Friends on Saturday. Chan's up in Woonsocket Friday night. Johnny Hoy and the Bluefish. Always a good show with them. Greenvale Vineyards in Portsmouth. GSS Mania will be Saturday. That's a 1 p.m. show. So you might want to check that out. The Go Odeum has Sunday, Al Demiola. So it's a pretty big show coming to the Greenwich Odeum. I did speak to Danielle, the new operations manager there. They have a lot of big things planned, so definitely pay attention to what's going on at the Odeum. I'll be there for the Gang of Four show on the 28th. Music Mansion on Sunday, Diane Carey. That I think it's a 5:30 show. Narrow Center of the Arts Thursday, Jackie Venson. Friday, Charlie Ballantyne. Saturday, Rick Estrin and the Nightcats. So those are things going on there. Marty Ballou and Friends Tuesday will be at Nicotine's in Providence. I think Marty was with the Dan Moretti band that I saw at the Pump House. Ocean Mist always has things going on. The Mystics will be there Tuesdays. You might want to check that out. The Parlor in Providence, Saturday the 13th, Evening Sky, all ages show, 5 p.m., $10. Look at that. $10. Sunday, Duke Robillard will be at the Pump House. Sunday the 14th. That's a 6 p.m. show. He's with the Chris Flory Quartet. So, again, a great show to see right here locally at the Pump House. And again, you can go to our website, WRIU.org, under features and jazz listings for more. All right, let's get back to the music. Again, Jimmy Dean with you, WRU Kingston. Prepping you for Andy, a sip with Andy. She'll be here soon. I know she's doing a lot of studying for the show this week, and she'll fill us in on what she has in store for us. If you want to give me a call, 401-792-9030. The name of the show is Roots and Offshoots, where the in crowd hangs out.

Jimmy Dean here with you at WRIU Kingston. Andy is in the house. She's unpacking all of her great songs that she's going to be playing for you. Crates and crates of CDs and albums coming in. So we're making sure that she's ready to go. We just heard Respect, Aretha Franklin live in Paris. Before that, I Got a Woman, Ray Charles in Newport, 1958. And then we started off with the In Crowd, Ramsey Lewis Trio. Great, great instrumental. So I think, you know, some good soul kind of get you going on this beautiful June day, longest days of the year right now. And so let's get to Something Now by James Brown. And we'll listen to something live from him, too. Why not? We'll keep the live thing going. We'll see how far that'll get us to, I don't know, see where we go. But we'll do what we have to do here and then just follow that up. And let's start off with a good medley from James Brown's band.

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As I was walking down the street, yeah.

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0: York City?
1: Yeah.
0: Are you ready for the night train?
1: Yeah.
0: Are you ready for the night train?
1: Yeah.
0: Nine.

0: It's a scorching hot day. Imagine being trapped in a parked car. The temperature inside is rising. Now imagine that you're wearing a fur coat. Leaving your dog in a hot car is not only uncomfortable, it's dangerous. If it's too hot for you, it's far worse for him because, unlike us, he can't perspire to cool down. And within minutes, the temperature, even with the windows down a little, can exceed 100 degrees. So on warm days, please be kind. Leave your dog safely at home.
1: For more information, contact PETA, 757-622-PETA.
2: Yes, some good advice there. I guess we're going to have a fair amount of heat coming our way, so please be kind to your furry friends. We just heard Respect Yourself by the Staple Singers. For that, Sitting at the Dock of the Bay, the classic by Otis Redding. The Night Train, Alive, James Brown at the Apollo, and then we heard his medley. Not really that fond of medleys, but thought I'd play it for you today. This is Jimmy Dean. I'll be signing off now. Andy is ready to go, so we're looking forward to that. The Monsignor will be back in the slot next week. We look forward to him being here. Have a great week. This last week of spring, soon to be summer, longest days of the year. Go out there and enjoy them. And humankind, please try to be both.

Good morning once again, and welcome to your morning sip with Andy. And first off, thanks, Jimmy Dean, for getting me all set up. Always takes care of me. Thank you so much. And I'll be seeing him in a couple of weeks because next week the Monsignor should be here. And you are listening to WRIU Kingston 90.3. Phone numbers 401-792-9030 and toll free 1-888-303-9748. And let's see. Dave is listening. Hi, Dave. And Howie. He scared me this morning. He's my downstairs neighbor, and I leave so early that he opened the door. He said, "Oh, I can get your show now." I said, "Oh, okay." He said, "Sorry to have scared you, frightened you." I jumped out of my skin. Anyway, hi, Howie. The theme this week, it's going to be the highs and lows, the ups and downs of aging. And I was thinking of my Uncle Bob, who passed about 3 days ago. He was the last of the lineage, my mother's sibling. He was the youngest. And a great guy. And I'm so grateful because I'll be able to go down there. The drive is not great going to Easton. But cousins from the Cape are picking me up tomorrow. And I don't have to drive. So that's a good thing. And I can get to see everybody. Let's see. What did we play? Oh, of course, Natalie Cole, Coffee Time. And then Elvis, Memories, live from the 68 Comeback Special. And that was in 68, of course. Duh. And the next set, let's see what you're going to hear. R.E.M., Night Swimming, Automatic for the People is the album. And let's see, 1992. Five for Fighting, 100 Years. 2003, The Battle for Everything is the album. Green Day, Good Riddance, Time of Your Life. 1997, Nimrod is the album. Passenger, When We Were Young, 2016. Young as the Morning, Old as the Sea album, and The Magnetic Fields. Let's see, When You're Old and Lonely, 1995 album, Got Lost. So once again, last week was sort of dismal until Dave got me the readers. Now I've had two successful cataract surgeries and still a little blurry because I'm using eye drops. So anyway, but I'm able to read and I'm going to put a good show out to you in my estimation. So let's get on with it.

Back on with you. 826 here. You were listening to WRIU Kingston. If you just tuned in, it's your morning sip with Andy, of course. And I'm playing the highs and lows, the ups and downs of aging. And I heard from Verna. And I think that's the most recent. Oh, Bev. Yeah, back in Easton. And now I'm going to do a country set, and I'll put this out to you, Verna, because she's big on country. Let's see. Tim McGraw. Love, Live Like You Were Dying. 2004, album of the same name. Waylon Jennings. I May Be Used, But Baby, I Ain't Used Up. 1983, Waylon and Company. Dar Williams. You're Aging Well, and this is from her 1994, The Honesty Room. Then Miley Cyrus, she's 23 now, folks. Used to Be Young, album 2023, Endless Summer Vacation. And then I'm going to finish up with an unusual cut, I think you'll like it, by a woman named Hazel Dickens, Old and In the Way. And she put this out in 1987, A Few Old Memories. And once again, thank you for listening, WRIU Kingston.

the options and talking about sweet time. I asked him when it sank in that this might really be the real end. How's it hit you when you get that kind of news? Man, what'd you do?

Yeah, don't forget that advice, because sooner or later you'll be there if you're lucky to live that long. I like that, didn't you? From Hazel Dixon. I'm just going to play two right now with my aging show. Miranda Lambert, Gravity is a B blank blank, you know what it is. And she says it right in the song, and who cares? And that's from her 2014 Platinum album. And then the Snake Oil Willie Band, I Don't Look Good Naked Anymore. Ooh, have you looked in the mirror lately? that's 2014, a single cut.

Thought you'd get a kick out of that one. It's 8:53, continuing with our ups and downs of aging. This is what, this next section, I'm just going to call it a mixed bag because it's somehow it's hard to categorize some of these into categories. Ed Sheeran, thinking out loud from his 2014 X Deluxe Edition album. Johnny Nash, I Can See Clearly Now. Album of the same name, 1972. Fleetwood Mac, and this goes out to Deanna. Landslide, 1975, Fleetwood Mac. Beautiful Day, of course, U2. You Can't Leave... You Can't Leave Behind. And, oh, you can't... All that You Can't Leave Behind. Excuse me for that. And then Uncle Sam's Blues. Gotta Be Tough to Grow Old. It's a single cut. And I couldn't find a date on that one. So, it is almost 9 o'clock, and you are listening to WRIU Kingston. Oh, and thinking back to that Miley Cyrus one, if you watch that, you can get a video of her performing it. And you can do this with other cuts, too. So, it's kind of interesting to watch the video.

Actually, I read the wrong listings for that. I don't know why. I went right through to the next set. That's the next category up. Hey, listen, I'm just a volunteer DJ. Whoa. Let me tell you what you're going to hear this set. I skipped right ahead. Traveling Wilburys, End of the Line, 1988, Volume 1. Willie Nelson, It Gets Easier, 2017, God's Problem Child. Kip McLeod, I Guess I Must Be Getting Old, 19... I couldn't find a date for that one. And then John Prine, Hello in There, 1971. That was his debut album. Yeah, please forgive me for that, and I'll go through the next listing when I'm supposed to.

easier as we get older. It gets easier to say, not today.

0: Yeah, I added that one on to Dusty. And that was, let's see, yesterday when I was young, of course. And that was from her 1972 See All Her Faces album. And I got a real sweet call from Rick Wakefield. He's called before. And he said, oh, how about Golden Years by David Bowie? And I said, well, this is the only show I'm going to do on aging. So, and he's, I've got a lot of years on that man. But I told him, he made my day. When I get calls like that, he said, thanks for playing the music. Very supportive. That's special. Now I'm going to get back to the list that I went said I was going to play the last time around the block, and so let's do it. Ed Sheeran, let's see, now I got it. Yeah, Thinking Out Loud, 2014 X Deluxe Edition. Johnny Nash, I Can See Clearly Now, 1972 album of the same name. Fleetwood Mac, Landslide. 1975, Fleetwood Mac, then U2, Beautiful Day, All That You Leave, You Can't Leave Behind, and I forget the year of that one. I didn't write it down. I think it was 80-something. And then Uncle Sam's Blues, I couldn't find the date on that one. Gotta Be Tough to Grow Old. And I think that, I think that's it. And I know Tom's coming in. He loved hearing the John Prine cut.
1: When you look like they used to before, and I can't sweep you off of your feet,

my compatriot is in the house. Yay. And it's 9:33, and I'm running ahead of schedule, which is really kind of cool, because I'm going to tell him right now that I have a little extra music on here, so I don't think he'll care. So this is sort of a comic relief thing I just threw on as a transition, I thought, because the rest of it is, oh, well, you'll hear it. You know, I'm talking about growing old and the ups and downs of it. So let's hear from Tom Lehrer, When You Are Old and Gray, 2019, the best and worst of Tom Lehrer. I think you're going to like it.

What did you think? Funny and cute, wasn't it? Okay, let's just proceed. The Beatles. And in my life, of course, Rubber Soul 1965. And then Bob Dylan, Forever Young, 1974. And, oh, it was his Forever Young. I can't read my writing today now. I'm all blurry-eyed again. I was good for a while. Golden Rules. Oh, I know what it was. I'm going to skip over that part. Planet Waves, 1974. And then Bob again, Knocking on Heaven's Door, 1973. Pat Garrett, the kid, the soundtrack from the motion picture. And then the Birds, Turn, Turn, Turn, in 1965. To Everything There Is a Season, of course. And then Nathaniel Rateliff and The Night Sweats, I Need Never Grow Old, 2015, album of the same name. Thanks for tuning in.

I need never get old. That's a thought. The last three songs I just told Tom are kind of my, it's kind of my favorite part. It's winding down. How about Hoagie Carmichael, Rockin' Chair? 1947, The Stardust Road is the album. Then, Dooley Wilson, you'll know this one, As Time Goes By, right from the film, 1942, Casablanca. And then good old Jimmy Durante, One of a Kind, Young at Heart, from his September Song album, 1963. And I'm just going to say I'll bid you farewell. Thanks for listening. Thanks for the texts and calls. And be back next week. And I think I know what I'm going to be playing already, but I won't. I might reprise something from a year ago. Just 'cause. Okay, take care and God bless.

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I ain't going nowhere.

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And if you should survive to 100

long time and a big commitment. And I appreciate all of you for listening. As always, I like to dedicate my program today to my brother, Kevin. And coming up, we're going to listen to, actually a band that I was able to go out and hear in person, so to speak, live. And I hope you enjoy Lake Street Dive. Good Together.

Good morning. You're listening to WRAU Kingston 90.3 FM, and that was just a little Lake Street dive from a previously recorded program. I want to thank Andy for introducing me again this morning. She's so gracious. And I want to welcome all of you to my show. I'm here till about 1 with music for you today, coming to you live from the beautiful campus of the University of Rhode Island. And I'd like to dedicate today's program to my brother, Kevin, as usual. And coming up, we're going to listen to a few covers of Bob Dylan's song. This first one is with Neil Young, Just Like Tom Thumb's Blues.

0: This song's for you, Bob. Thanks for having Bob Fest.
1: The choir, Mr. Ron Fair. Booker D, huh?

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so caught up the Teskey Brothers off of the Run Home Slow album, in case you're going to run out and buy that. Neil Young did a bunch of songs for us. Let's see if we can list them for you. Neil Young, On the Way Home, and Crime of the Heart. And a couple songs I have never heard before by him, recorded live at the Blue Note Cafe. Ordinary People and Tumbling Through the Years. Love in Mind, which has appeared on many of his other live albums and some of his studio work. Albuquerque, Neil Young. Little shout out to Better Call Saul. Tom Petty and the Heartbreakers with License to Kill. And that was preceded by Absolutely Sweet Marie with George Harrison performing that. The band did When I Paint My Masterpiece. When will that be, actually? Ronnie Wood with 7 Days. And you heard Mary Chapin Carpenter with Roseanne Cash. And Sean Coven, who I think is touring and going to be in our area of Rhode Island soon. You Ain't Going Nowhere. And you heard Chrissy Hines doing I Shall Be Released. The OJs, again, doing a song by Bob Dylan with Emotionally Yours. And kicking that off, which is kind of what got me in the Neil Young vein, was his rendition of Just Like Tom Thumb's Blues. Today, I want to shout out a happy birthday to my daughter, Megan. Happy birthday, Meg. 32? Unbelievable. Happy birthday. Okay, we are going to proceed with more music. I'm here till about 1 o'clock today. I hope you can stay with. Thank you for listening. We have Jesse Colin Young next. Oh, I beg your pardon. I started it already. Sly and the Family Stone, If You Want Me to Stay.

You're listening to Speedometer with Slinky Boots. Before that, ABBA with The Winner Takes It All. And Carl Rutherford with Turn Off the Fear. And John Brim with The Ice Cream Man. You got to forgive me. I've been rewatching Better Call Saul, and I am playing some of the songs from the playlist for the series. What can I tell you? Enjoy.

You're listening to Aaron Lewis, I Lost It All. And before that, Ozzy Osbourne with No More Tears. Destiny's Child did No, No, No, Part 1. And Ringo Starr with No, No Song. Altered 5 Blues Band, Don't Tell Me I Can't. And started us all off with Van Halen, Don't Tell Me. I'm out of here at 1 o'clock today. Got about 18 more minutes of music. I hope you can stay with. Thank you for listening. 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

little story. 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She said, cross the railroad track one day. You know, the train cut off part of his tail. He turned around and never looked up.

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And because need the oxygen, oxygen is the gas that make the heart pump. Yeah. And if you no more oxygen in your bloodstream, the heart cannot work for spread the oxygen to the body. And when that happens, the kidneys no pump because the kidney and the heart work together. And when both of them no more enough gas, they work against each other. And then water retention come in. There's a lot of Hawaiians out there, cousins, are telling you guys what's up. So, you know, that's what it is. So before, when I had the oxygen, the portable stuff, I was shameful, wow. And then this time I went in the hospital, I realized why I needed them. You know, I thought it was just, you know, I need them for sleep because I get the apnea stuff. And but actually, because when you walk, the body sucks up all this oxygen that the heart needs for the machine for go. So now I get that gas. So now the vehicle full sail better. So.

Thank you, Seven. 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I just gotta get my shit together, homie.

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Nobody knew really what they meant. And this is a song about change, which, so that's a kind of a theme that's running through the set now. Faithful Strangers, a song about change and stuff too. The song's about change. And it's a conversation. It's a brilliantly written song. Three verses, no chorus. First verse is one guy talking to the other guy. And then the second verse is the guy responding to him. The two guys is a joker and a thief, and they're outsiders outside of society. And big change is coming. And you have to remember when this song was written, everybody was sitting around in the 60s thinking that hippies were going to change the world. How'd we do? Yeah, we're still working on it, exactly. So, but it's a song about change. And, you know, change is a good thing. And you have to embrace it. So this is a song about kicking its ass. This is called All Along the Watchtower.

Five Star Theater presents Groucho and Chico Marx. The Five Star Theater is sponsored by the Standard Oil Companies of New Jersey, Pennsylvania, and Louisiana, and the Colonial Beacon Oil Company. Through 30,000 SO, spelled E-S-S-O, stations which form a network of convenient service to the motorist all the way from Maine to Louisiana, these companies supply the public with the products of the world's leading oil organization. Now, before we go on with the program, the sponsors have asked me to make a special announcement about gasoline. Between now and June 1st, you will be reading and hearing many claims and counterclaims about new motor fuels and new gasoline. You will be bombarded with advertising superlatives. In the face of all this, we want you to know that this organization will maintain its position of leadership in the oil industry. On June 2nd, we will place a new product on the market, which will be an important milestone in motor fuel history. This new motor fuel is a challenge to all gasoline. Monday night is comedy night in the Five Star Theater. We're about to hear those mad Marxists in another of their three-act comedies concerning the adventures of Flywheel, Sister, and Flywheel, attorneys at law. Both are coming onto the platform now, dressed just as you remember them on stage and screen. Groucho with his little black mustache, red tie and frock coat, Chico and his bushy hair, little green hat and corduroy coat. Our officer conductor, Leonard Joy, is lifting his stick, and the show is about to begin.

0: maybe a fashion flywheel. No, Mr. Flywheel isn't in. He's been on an ocean cruise, but his boat is returning today. No, his assistant, Mr. Ravelli, isn't in either. He's with Mr. Flywheel. Yes, I'll tell him your call. Goodbye.
1: What is that first mate? Oh, there you are, Mr. Johnson.
2: Is the call mean, Captain?
1: Yes. Have you found those two stowaways?
2: Not yet, sir.
1: Well, we're landing in 10 minutes, and they've got to be found before they have a chance to get ashore. Thanks for the ship again.
3: Aye, aye, sir.
2: Hey, Flywheel, wake up. We've got to get out of this lifeboat. They're still looking for us. The boss, come on, get up.
3: That's fine. Here I'm dreaming that I'm having a nice $2 dinner and you have to wake me up.
2: But Flywheel, the boat's landing.
3: Never mind, go ahead till I finish my dream. Oh, now where did I leave off?
2: But we're at the dock, the pier.
3: Dock pier? What do you mean, dock pier? I'd rather have lights here. Let me go back to sleep. My dinner's getting cold.
2: Hey, maybe you can dream me a ham sandwich. I haven't eaten in 3 days.
3: 3 days? Why, you've only been on the boat 2 days.
2: Well, I didn't eat yesterday, I didn't eat today, and I'm not going to eat tomorrow. That makes 3 days.
3: Quick, jump down on the lifeboat. There's somebody coming.
4: Good. What are you doing with those guys up here on this deck?
5: Beg pardon, sir. They belong to Sir Roderick Mortimer.
4: Oh, that African explorer. Where's he been the whole voyage? I haven't seen him once.
5: Oh, he keeps to his cabin, sir. He's very shy. Wants to be the last man off the boat to avoid the reporters on the dock. Ask me to put his luggage up here out of the way till he's ready to get off there.
4: All right. Pile it over by that lifeboat there. Out of the way.
5: Yes, sir. Beg pardon, sir. They laid hands on those two stowaways yesterday.
4: No, but we'll get them when they try to get ashore. When we do, I'll see that they get there to safe.
2: Hey, Flywheel. They said we'll get the Zeus. I think I'll take a prune.
3: I wouldn't, Ravelli. Prunes aren't what they used to be.
2: No?
3: No, they used to be plums. But that's neither here nor there. We've got to figure out how to get ashore.
2: I know how to get ashore, boss.
3: You do?
2: Sure. Look, I say to myself, how we get out of this boat? And the answer come back, we walk on. Then I say to myself, how we get off of this boat? And the answer come like a flash, we walk off.
3: Nice work, Ravelli. Now ask yourself, how are we going to get by all the ship's officers that'll be guarding the gangplank looking for us?
2: Oh, no. I only ask myself easy questions. Hey, there's nobody around. Let's get out of this lifeboat.
3: Okay.
6: Hey there!
2: Look, there's an officer. He's seen us.
3: I'll talk to him. You pick up 6 or 8 of Sir Roderick's bags laying over there and try to look like a passenger. Oh, Captain.
7: I'm not the captain. I'm the boatswain's mate.
3: You're his mate? Well, I hope you're very happy together. Give my regards to the boatswain. Come, Ravelli, bring that luggage.
7: You know, you fellas look just like a couple of stowaways we're looking for. Well, we just heard the opposite. We heard of the stowaways who look just like us. One is a little fellow with an Italian accent.
3: Well, it can't be me. No one ever said Flywheel was a little fellow with an Italian accent.
7: And the other is a tall guy with a black mustache who talks a lot.
2: Well, I don't talk so much.
3: Say, Folsom, how do we know you're not the stowaway? You've got a black mustache and you talk too much.
7: Have you seen any suspicious-looking characters around here?
3: Nobody but you. Why don't you throw yourself an iron? Come, Ravelli, bring that luggage. Unless I'm very much mistaken, and I usually am, the gangplank is down this way.
7: You don't look right around here.
5: I'm going to see the captain.
2: Hey, Flywheel, I think he's got a suspicion.
3: Well, hang on to those bags and shut up.
8: Passengers line up to the gangplank, one at a time, single file.
3: Gangway, please.
9: Wait a minute. May I ask, what's your rush?
3: You may ask, but I bet we'll know the answer. Keep moving, Ravelli.
9: Hey, who are you pushing?
2: I don't know. Who are you?
9: I'm the captain.
2: Well, then I must be pushing the captain.
3: Well, we don't speak to underlings. Get me the general. If he isn't around, I'll talk to 2 colonels.
9: Hey, there's something fishy about this. How did you tramps get on this boat?
2: We thought it was a tramp steamer.
9: Oh, you did you? Well, you're not going to find it so easy to get off. Now stand away from this gangplank until the passengers leave. I'll attend to you later.
0: Well, I do believe it's Sir Roderick Mortimer.
3: Quick, Ravelli, the cliff.
0: Now, Sir Roderick. I know you have a reputation for a retiring nature, but you can't fool me. I see your name on your luggage.
3: Oh, stop your snooping.
0: But, Mrs. Livingston.

0: I'm expecting you down at my Long Island home for a weekend.
1: Don't be a packer, madam. Make it a month or we can't do business.
0: A month? Oh, lovely. Oh, Sir Roderick, the honor overwhelms me. Well, are you going to get off the boat? My car's waiting for us on the dock.
1: Lead the way, Goldilocks. And would you mind carrying some of these bags? They're very tired. On second thought, never mind the bags. Carry me.
2: Pardon me.
1: Now what are you going to beef about, Captain?
2: I want to apologize, sir. I had no idea you were Sir Roderick Mortimer, the explorer.
1: Well, it came as a surprise to me, too. Come on, Rivelli. You too, Cluck.
0: Cluck? No, Roderick, did you call me a Cluck?
3: Sure, that's because you're cuckoo. you're a cuckoo, Cluck.
1: Now, Rivelli, that's no way to talk to a lady.
3: Well, show me a lady and I'll talk different. I beg your pardon, sir. I'm from the customs. I'll have to examine you.
1: Anything to oblige. What do you want me to take off? Did you ever hear me take off Marie Chevalier? If a nightingale could sing like you, the same must be the...
3: I mean, have you got anything to declare?
1: I'm getting pretty sick of you all. Any more questions?
3: Open up that big bag.
1: Very well. Saravelli, open that big bag.
3: All right, I open it. Hey, look.
1: What's in there?
3: I don't know, boss. It's a green and looks like a big spaghetti. Must be a green spaghetti. Hey, it's a movie. It's alive. Look, it's a snake. Look out. It's snake boss. Hey, that big one there almost bit me.
1: Quick, find out which end is his face and slap it.
3: Hurry, shut that bag before those snakes escape all over the dock. That's all right. We don't want them anyway. But they're dangerous.
1: And I'm sure we don't want them. However, I haven't time for this idle chatter. Close the bag for this pet, Sir Rivelli, and let's cram.
3: Okay, so flywheel.
0: Aren't you coming, Sir Roderick? My car's waiting.
1: That's fine, babe. We'll hop in your car. You can follow on foot.
4: Sir Roderick. Three of your monkeys are loose on the boat.
1: Monkeys are loose? I'll get a monkey wrench and tighten them up.

0: Mrs. Rivington's residence? The Fetch House speaking? No. No, Mrs. Rivington is now showing the mansion and the grounds to Sir Roderick Mortimer, and I believe Sir Reveille. Yes. Goodbye.
1: Oh, and Meadows, have you seen Sir Roderick?
0: Hey, Meadows, I thought you were showing him the estate.
1: I was right. Oh, never mind. He's coming in. Well, Sir Roderick, how do you like my little home?
2: Oh, it's not so bad. Wait a minute. Come to think of it, it is pretty bad. As a matter of fact, it's one of the foulest-looking dumps I've ever seen.
1: Why, Sir Roderick?
2: Madam, you're letting this place run down. And what's the result? You're not getting the class of people you used to. You're getting people like yourself now. I'll tell you what we do. We put a sign up, place on the new management. We set up a 75-cent meal that'll knock their eyes out. After we knock their eyes out, we can charge them anything we want. Now, sign here and give me your check for $1,500. And I want to tell you, madam, with this insurance policy, you are provided for your little ones and for your old age, which will be here any day now, if I'm any judge of horseplay. Hey, boss!
1: Sir Roderick, there's one question I'd like to ask you. What is that little man to you?
2: You must know, he's a pain in the neck.
3: Boss, you tell this old war horse I gotta have a new room.
1: A new room? Well, what's the matter with the one I find you? It's the best room in the house.
3: Yeah, but the snakes are running around up there.
1: Boss, snakes in your room?
2: Say, Mrs. Rivington, maybe the snakes can stay in your room.
3: Oh, no, those snakes would never stand for that.
2: There you are, madam. You can see that he's nobody's fool. Possibly because nobody wants him. And see here, Billy, what's the idea of going around looking as if you're stuck in your clothes?
3: Well, I do sleep in them.
2: Well, the least you can do is have my shoes repaired. I can see your toes sticking through them.
3: What do you repair shoes with?
2: With cowhide.
3: Huh?
2: Cowhide. Hide. You know what hide is? A cow's outside.
3: A cow's outside? Well, let her come in. I'm not afraid.
0: I beg pardon, madam.
1: What is it, Meadow?
0: The gentleman from the press are here.
1: Tell them me.
0: Yes, madam.
1: Sir Roderick, you wouldn't mind making a small statement for the press, would you?
2: No, as a matter of fact, I prepared a small statement. Rivelli, where's that statement?
3: Here it is, boss. She owes us $14. That's for our time. If we had a good time, we could have done it cheaper.
0: The gentleman from the press.
2: Is the reporter from the Star here?
4: I'm from the Star.
2: Well, I want you to go back and tell your editor I don't like your paper. It's no good. Every time I sleep under it in the park, it gets all gone.
4: Sir Roderick, I'd like to ask you a question.
3: Hey, first I ask a question. Why does an Indian sleep with his head toward a fire?
2: All right, Mr. Bones, why does an Indian sleep with his head towards the fire?
3: To keep his wig warm. Some joke, eh, boss?
2: In a word, no.
4: Sir Roderick, what do you think of marriage?
2: I think marriage is a noble institution. It's the foundation of the American home. It's a Kansas fortune. It was put over on the American people while our boys were over there. You've been asking a lot of questions. Now, let me ask you one. When are you dopes going to get out of here and let me go to sleep?
0: Mrs. Rivington, your guests are assembling in the drawing room.
1: Oh, I'm afraid I shall have to ask you, gentlemen, if you excuse us.
4: Oh, Sir Roderick, one question before you go. Do you believe in clubs for women?
2: Only in self-defense.
1: Come, Sir Roderick. Afternoon.
2: Oh, no, you don't. You go first. I've had that one pulled before. You're not going to kick me.
1: Well, all right, just as you say. Oh, look. All my guests are seated. They're waiting for the lecture to begin.
3: That's funny. I can't wait till it's over.
1: Oh, Sir Roderick, I thought before dinner you wouldn't mind telling us a few of your African experiences.
2: Why can't we skip Africa and get right down to dinner?
1: Now, Sir Roderick, you wouldn't throw me down, would you?
2: Well, I couldn't do it alone, but if Rivelli helped, I could make it.
1: Wait a minute. I'll introduce you. Now I would like to introduce Sir Roderick Mortimer, the famed African explorer who has kindly consented to tell us about his latest trip to Africa. Sir Roderick.
5: My friends, I am here to tell you about the great and mysterious continent known as Africa. Africa belongs to the hunter, and he can have it. Well, sir, we left New York drunk and early on the morning of February 30th. After 15 days on the water and 6 on the boat, we finally arrived in Africa. We had once proceeded into the heart of the jungle where I shot a polar bear.
1: But, Sir Roderick, I thought polar bears lived in the frozen north.
5: Well, they usually do, but this one was anemic, and he couldn't stand the cold climate.
6: You see, Mrs. Rivington, he was a rich bear, and he could afford to go away in the winter.
5: See here, Rivelli, you take care of your animals, and I'll take care of mine. From the day of our arrival, we led an active life. The first morning saw us up at 6, breakfasted, and back in bed at 7. This was our routine for the first 3 months. We finally got so, we were back in bed by 6:30.
1: Mr. Roderick, you promised to tell us about the wildlife in Africa.
5: Oh, so I did. One day, we were out prospecting. We got wind of a herd of goats. Let me tell you that it's a mill wind that passes a herd of goats. And the following morning, while standing in front of the cabin, I bagged 6 lions.
1: Bagged 6 lions?
6: Sure, he bagged them. He bagged them to go away, but they kept hanging around all day.
5: Now, children, and I'm referring now to Ravelli's brain, the principal animals inhabiting the African jungles are moose, elk, and Nycticebus. That's big game. The first day, I shot two bucks. That was the biggest game we had. Of course, you all know what a moose is.
6: Sure, I know what a moose is. A moose runs around the floor, he eats cheese, and gets chased by the cat.
5: Now, as I was saying, the elks are different from the moose. The elks stay up in the hills most of the year. But in the spring, they come down for their annual convention. It is very interesting to watch them come to the water hole. And you should see them run when they find out there's only a water hole.
6: Sure, sure, you bet they run. Why, those elks are looking for us in alcohol.
5: Ravelli, I sure left you in the lifeboat. One morning, I shot an elephant in my pajamas. How he got in my pajamas, I don't know. Then we tried to remove the tusks, but they were embedded in so firmly that we couldn't budge them. Of course, in Alabama, the Tuscaloosa. We took some pictures of the native girls, but they weren't developed. But we're going back again. Now I'd like to pass around my hat, but I'm afraid I wouldn't get it back. Would you like me to run through it again, or would you like to see my ape man, Mr. Ravelli, swing from the chandelier? Personally, I'd like to see him swing. Is there a piece of rope in the house?
0: Mrs. Rivington! Mrs. Rivington!
1: Look now, Meadows, can't you see we're being entertained?
5: You old flatterer.
0: Mrs. Rivington, I just heard that a lion has escaped from the circus down the road. When last seen, it was heading in this direction.
6: What, the circus?
0: No, the lion, sir.
1: A lion, too? Oh, how fortunate it is we have Sir Roderick Mortimer, the most famous lion hunter in the world, with us. You'll know what to do, won't you, Sir Roderick?
5: Absolutely, but I don't think there's room under my bed for all of us.

0: well, he can't get in. Besides, Sir Roderick Mortimer is here.
1: You bet I'm here. If you think I'd go outside, you're crazy.
2: Madam.
0: You don't. Is the lion captured?
2: Madam, we have searched the grounds thoroughly. We find no trace of it anywhere. No doubt the circus people have captured it by this time.
0: Oh, what do you mean? Now, I hope you won't let this silly stare spoil the party for you. Come, there's no danger. Now, let's all go out in the garden. The roses are lovely in the moonlight.
3: Hey, Flywheel. Flywheel, where are you?
1: They all gone?
3: Yeah, boss. They all went out in the garden.
1: Come on, Rosalie, through this window. We'd better scram before the real Sir Roderick shows up or that Rivington dame finds a rhinoceros for us to play with. Well, here I go.
3: Hey, boss. Boss, where are you?
1: Jump, you fool.
3: Here I come. Hey, Flywheel. I think I land on somebody. There's somebody under me. I wonder who it is.
1: You take your foot out of my mouth, I'll tell you who it is. It's me.
3: Hey, Flywheel. Something's coming.
1: It can't be us. We're going. Quick, down behind this bush.
3: There it is, boss. You know what I think? I think it's a hippopotamus.
1: No, but you're close. It's Mrs. Remington.
0: What's there?
1: Where?
0: Oh, Sir Roderick. Well, why are you over on this side of the house? All my other guests are in the rose garden.
1: Well, madam, Rivelli and I weren't satisfied that the house was safe, so we thought we'd search the shrubbery.
0: Did you find anything?
1: Sure we did. We found 3 dozen hairpins and 5 empty gin bottles. But don't be discouraged, madam. We're on the job. We'll find a full gin bottle if it takes all night.
0: Now, wouldn't you like to come and tell my guests some more of your African experiences?
1: No, I want to talk to you here. Oh, Mrs. Rivington, you know, you're just the kind of a girl I crave.
0: No.
1: You've got beauty, charm, money. You have got money, haven't you? Because if you haven't, we can quit right now.
0: Oh, I'm fascinated.
3: That's so funny. I'm fascinated, too. Right on the arm.
1: Rivelli, I'll thank you to mind your own business. Thank you. Mrs. Rivington, ever since I've met you, I've swept you off my feet. Oh, there's something on my mind, something burning in my brain, something on his heart.
0: What is it, Sir Roderick?
1: Will you wash out a pair of socks for me?
0: Sir Roderick, I'm surprised.
1: Well, it may be a surprise to you, but it's been on my mind for months. Oh, it's just my way of telling you that Rivelli and I love you. We want to marry you. How about it, my shrinking violet?
3: Shrinking violet? Say, it wouldn't hurt her to shrink about 30, 40 pounds.
0: Why, gentlemen, you leave this speechless.
1: Well, see that you remain that way. Now, after we three are married...
0: Sir Roderick, I can't marry you. There's a husband already.
1: There you go. Always thinking of yourself, and what a dreary subject that is.
0: But you don't understand. If I married you, that would be bigamy.
1: Yes, and it'd be bigamy, too. It's big of all of us. Let's be big for a change. I'm sick of all these conventional marriages. One woman and one man is good enough for your grandmother, but who wants to marry your grandmother? Nobody, not even your grandfather.
0: Oh, it is all perfect nonsense. Take me back to my guest.
1: Well, I'll take you back to your guest, but they're probably just as sick of you as I am. Rivelli, you wait here. I'll be right back.
4: I think I lay down. Who's there?
3: Maybe that's the Flywheel coming back. Hey, Flywheel. What's the matter, Flywheel? You got a sore throat? Hey, it no sound like Flywheel. Must be a rabbit. That's the biggest rabbit I ever saw. But that ain't a rabbit at all. It's a big yellow dog. That's so funny. I never saw a dogger with a fur collar before. Hey, doggy, what's your name? Come on now, no back talk. Say, maybe he's a lost. You lost, doggy? Say, I think I take him back to Miss Dim for a present. He always wanted a lap dog. I bet this dog got the biggest lap she ever saw. Hey, doggy, doggy, doggy, come here. Don't be afraid, don't be afraid. I ain't gonna hurt you. Come here, nice doggy, nice doggy. Oh, you're gonna get tough, are you? Now, Rover, you're gonna be good. That's the fine. Sometime when I ain't hungry myself, I give you a piece of liver. Hey, I'm tired of sitting here. Come on, Rover. I take you up to the house and I show you the Flywheel. Ah, I bet I like you. Come on, I'm telling you. That's the fine. You walk right behind me. All right. Come on, Rover. March.
5: Rivelli, Rivelli, where are you? It's important.
3: Here I am, boss.
1: Quick, we've got to run. The real Sir Roderick has arrived. Mrs. Rivington is making a fuss over him. Is she fickle?
3: Okay, boss. Okay, lead the way. I run with you. Come on, Rover.
1: What's that?
3: Flywheel, I got a bigger surprise for you. We got a new dog.
6: Come here, Poot.
1: Dog, nothing. That's the lion. Run for your life.
6: The lion.
1: Look out, Ravelli. He's coming after us.
6: Come on, come on. What are we waiting for? Faster, boss. Faster.
1: Are we getting away from him? You look. I haven't a heart.
6: Flywheel, he's running after us. Go home, Rover. Go home. Hey, he's still coming.
1: He must like you, Ravelli. I don't know what he sees in you.
6: Maybe he sees us.
1: Ravelli, I can feel his hot breath on my pants.
6: Hey, Flywheel, look what's in the driveway. A kind of a cage on an automobile. It must be the lion's cage. I guess they brought it over from the circus.
1: The door of the cage is open, Ravelli. If we can get in there, we're safe.
6: Okay, boss. Jump, jump.
1: Quick, Ravelli. Slam the door.
6: Oh, well, we just made it, boss. We're safe.
1: What a narrow escape. They're certainly building escapes narrow these days.
6: There goes the line, boss. Down the driveway and over the gate.
1: All right, now we gotta get out of here. Open this cage door.
6: I can't, boss. It's locked. Hey, Flywheel, here comes a Mrs. Rivington with a couple of men. Maybe they could help us out.
0: Why, I'm afraid he got away.
7: I wonder which way he went, the rat.
6: It wasn't the rat. It was the lion. He went out the gate.
0: Oh, look, there they are, both of them. In there.
7: Well, I'll be darned. What a break. Come on, Mike. Get up in the driver's seat. Let's get going.
1: Okay. Hey, where are you taking us? We don't want to go back to the circus.
7: Circus? Say, buddy, this is a patrol wagon. You guys are going to jail.
6: Jail? Hey, boss, I wonder if we'll get our old room back.
1: Say, officer, do you happen to know if there's any mail there for Waldorf, the country flywheel?

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The world's leading comedians, great opera and concert singers, stories from the pens of America's leading short story and mystery writers, symphony and popular music, all have appeared in the Five-Star Theater. 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
1: Ladies and gentlemen, the broadcast season is over, and I want to say we were to having some fun here every week.
2: Just a minute, Chico. Don't say having some fun. Say having. Pronounce the G.
1: All right, all right. G, we was having some fun. And now, radio audience, I want you all to come to my house for dinner tonight.
2: Chico, do you know what you're doing? You're inviting millions of people, and your house is only big enough to hold 10 or 15.
1: Well, maybe some of them can't come. Hey, Groucho, how about you coming over to dinner tonight?
2: Dinner tonight? You couldn't make that tomorrow night, could you?
1: Why tomorrow night?
2: Well, because your wife has already invited me over to your house for dinner tonight.
1: Yeah, she likes parties and things, but I'm a different. I'd go away forever on a month for a land on a ranch if I had the money.
2: Well, if the ranch were far enough away, I'd give you the money.
1: That's the fine. I can go on a ranch and ride a horse with a little esso.
2: Ride a horse with a little esso? You're crazy. You ride in a car with esso, which is more powerful than any gasoline.
1: I didn't say esso. I said lasso. The rope you make in a loop.
2: You mean lasso loop?
1: That hydrofine motor oil?
2: Well, we came out even on that one. Good night, ladies.
1: Good night.

0: Ladies and gentlemen, the secret word tonight is street.
1: Really?
0: No, wait.
1: No.
0: S-T-R-E-E-T, street.
1: Really?
0: You bet your life. The National Broadcasting Company presents Groucho Marx in You Bet Your Life, the comedy quiz show transcribed from Hollywood. And here he is, the one, the only...
1: Well, here I am again with a chance for each of our couples to win up to $10,000. And if any of them say the secret word, they'll win an extra $100. George, who's first?
2: Well, Groucho, remember last week you didn't have time to finish talking to our last couple? So they're back again tonight to play You Bet Your Life. And here they are, Gene Oddmark and Henry Piffle. Would you come in again, please, and meet Groucho Marx?
1: Welcome to You Bet Your Life. Say the secret word and divide an extra $100. It's a common word, something you see every day. Now then, before we were interrupted last week, Henry, I learned you were a Los Angeles cab driver.
3: That's right.
1: And Gene, we find out you're married?
4: Yes.
1: But I didn't get a chance to ask you how you met your husband. How did you meet him?
4: Well, I actually met him on a blind date, but it wasn't really a blind date.
1: You mean you were loaded?
4: No. No, I met him on a blind date, but he wasn't blind. He wasn't blind to me because I had seen his
1: history before. You were groping at each other? What is a blind date?
4: Well, a real blind date is when you go on a date and you don't know what your date is to look like. Mm. But that's what I'm trying to say. I knew what he looked like ahead of time.
1: Well, how did you know what he looked like if you'd never met him?
4: Well, I'd seen his picture. I saw his picture in
1: the movies?
4: No. I was at a girlfriend's house at a sorority house, and I saw his picture there. He was...
1: What was your girlfriend doing with his picture?
4: No, well, see, his picture was with a lot of pictures there. It was at a sorority house, and the pictures had just been returned from the dance, and he had been at a dance.
1: They have all the boys? You have all the boys' pictures in the sorority house? And then you go like this and say, there's one for you, one for me.
4: That was a good idea.
1: Is that what you do? You come through this thing and look for a victim?
4: You do look.
1: You do?
4: You know, just to look.
1: And what attracted you to this particular victim?
4: Oh, he's real good looking, and he's real, a lot of fun. He was real smart.
1: He was?
4: Yes, he's real smart.
1: In what way? He wasn't smart enough to remain single. I mean, just how bright was he?
4: Oh, well, you are measured, only an IQ about 135, I guess, maybe that.
1: An IQ of 135? Well, your husband and I have something in common.
4: Do you see?
1: 135 is exactly what I weigh. What's his collar measurement?
4: The collar measurement?
1: Collar, around here, yes.
4: 16 and a half,
1: that's my IQ. Now, Mr. Pepper, let's get back to you. When you were here last week, you had some fairly critical things to say about the people who ride in your taxi cab. Is this your general approach to life?
5: Yeah, because I'm a perennial criticizer. I'm an improver. I'm the guy who's against it.
1: You're a nonconformist.
5: Yes, all the time.
1: Uh-huh. But what do you gripe about? I mean,
5: everything. I've been giving the Yellow Cab Company suggestions for 17 years on the improved business. They still got the suggestions. They still had the business. They didn't do a thing I told them.
1: Well, there is one obvious way in which they can improve.
5: The same thing in the Army.
1: Uh-huh.
5: I was over here when the war broke out, so I enlisted. I tried to enlist. They turned me down. A week later, I was drafted. All right, so I go there and I tell them I speak German, I speak French, I speak Italian, a little bit of English, I hope. And I asked them, I said, well, I've lived in Europe, I know the country, I know everything about Europe. They said, this is terrific. They wrote it all down on record, everything. Send me to Asia. But I took it
1: down. Are you Ferrara?
5: Yeah.
1: You are, huh?
5: You mean you're married?
1: Yeah.
5: And now her name is Piffle, too?
1: Yeah. What a dirty trick to play on a girl.
5: Yeah. That's what my wife says, too.
1: Yeah. Now, Henry, do you take a lot of kidding about your name?
5: Oh, yeah, all the time. But it doesn't bother me.
1: No? What do they say to you?
5: Well, friends would be sitting around, you know. And
1: sitting around what?
5: At home, when my mother was still alive, and we'd be drinking coffee or something, and the phone would ring, and my mother would pick up the phone, and somebody would say there, hello? Could I speak to Mrs. Gazelle? I'm Albertier Piffle. So, he would say, yes, yes. And she said, well, is that the Gazelle of Amateur Paper that has the shoe store in Boston? And my mother would say, no. And said, well, then I got the wrong Gazelle of Amateur Paper.
1: You mean this fellow called up every night and asked your mother?
5: He called up once in a while. Such things occur all the time.
1: But didn't your father object to this?
5: My father? No, he did. My father, why should he object? It's good business. He, my father was managing my mother.
1: Just by the telephone?
5: Not by the telephone, in the business. Oh. My mother used to be a very, very famous actress in Europe.
1: Is that so?
5: Yes, very famous. She was the equivalent of Ethel Barrymore. Mary Dressler. She was a real, real great actress. And he was managing her affairs. That's the real
1: name. What name did she play under?
5: Because I love Abigail Fisher.
1: I knew her very well. We played together one time in a shoe store in Boston. Now, what does your wife do?
5: She complains.
1: Well, you have a typically happy marriage, huh?
5: Yes, very, very much. We like each other very much.
1: Now, how did you meet your wife?
5: In the army.
1: In the army?
5: Yeah.
1: You mean she was the enemy even then?
5: No, not then. No.
1: No. How did you meet her?
5: Well, I was in the army, and I was a private.
1: Mm-hmm.
5: And she was a captain. And we couldn't dance together, and we couldn't go to the show together, and we couldn't talk.
1: Well, a lot of privates can't dance with their captain.
5: Well, it was against regulation.
1: That's not customary either.
5: So we got married. The best thing you can do is get married. You won't get around any regulations. Get married. Then they set up new regulations and got it to work.
1: You got married so you wouldn't break regulations.
5: Exactly. And it's awful 2 weeks later. I think she did it. I don't know. She must have given me a promotion or something.
1: You know, that's like shooting yourself to cure a headache. Well, how has your marriage worked out? Do you ever argue?
5: All the time.
1: All the time.
5: But we enjoy it.
1: You're kidding, huh?
5: No. We're exactly the opposite.
1: What? You quarrel a lot?
5: We quarrel all the time.
1: About what?
5: Everything that comes along. There's always a reason to argue. You see, first, my wife, she's Republican.
1: I'm a Democrat.
5: Yes. Well, she's born in the United States.
1: Did you know she was a Republican when you married her?
5: Yeah, she wasn't ashamed of it. I told her I was a Democrat. She said, I'll marry you nevertheless. So it came out even.
1: Well, you were both very broad-minded about it.
5: Yeah.
1: Well, Henry, it's been refreshing.
5: All
1: talking,
5: in fun,
1: you.
5: Right?
1: Yes, it is. We need more men like you, especially on a rainy night when we're looking for a cat.
5: I'll be there.
1: Now then, you have chosen, out of our list of 331 categories, you selected a dictionary quiz. I'm going to give you the words, you give me the meanings. If you miss two in a row, you're forbid. You're fresh.
5: Ausgespielt.
1: Jawohl. If you get four in a row right, you win $1,000.
5: Mm-hmm.
1: Are you ready? All right, what is a pachyderm? P-A-C-H-Y-D-E-R-M. Talk it over.
5: Mm-hmm.
1: Prehistoric animal.
5: Mm-hmm.
1: No, I'm sorry.
5: No?
1: No, it's an elephant. Or a rhinoceros, but they're not pretty.
5: I was thinking of something about with the nose thing.
1: You were thinking of something with a nose?
5: Yeah.
2: You have one wrong now, Henry. Don't get the next one wrong or you're out of the game.
1: Oh, okay. This one she'll know. What is an osculation?
5: It's a kid.
1: It's a kid.
2: And you have one right.
1: All right, now what is nepotism?
4: Self-admiration,
1: father? No, it's the excessive favoring of relatives. That is, if you're in an important job and you give a relative who is an incompetent a job, that's nepotism.
5: Mm. Mm.
1: He isn't necessarily an incompetent, but he usually is.
2: They have one wrong again.
1: All right, now what is an apiary? A-P-I-A-R-Y.
4: Mm-hmm.
1: Apiary?
4: Mm-hmm.
1: You don't know, guess.
5: Relationship to an ape? No. No, I think
1: no. It's a bug house. No, a bee house. A bee house? Yes, that's where bees live.
3: could have picked something else if you know.
1: Yes.
2: Well, you have two wrong, you're out of the game.
1: I'm sorry, Miss Tunero, you're all through. However, we don't want you to go away empty-handed, so I'm going to ask you one more question for $100. And please no help, because this is a very difficult question. Get a ring, you get $100. Which is the female, the hen or the rooster?
4: You
1: are. The hen is usually the female. So I'm sorry you didn't win more, but thanks anyway for being on the show. You bet your life. See you later.
0: Once again, the one and only Groucho.
2: Groucho, Dick, and Dara Preble are standing by, so folks, you come in, please, and meet Groucho Marx.
1: Welcome to You Bet Your Life. Say the secret word, and you each get an extra $50. It's a common word, something you see every day. Dick and Dara Preble. Dick, your sister's a very attractive girl, and so you'll understand why I talked to her first, won't you?
2: Well, Groucho, she's not my sister, she's my wife.
1: Well, in that case, she's still beautiful, but not quite as attractive as she was a moment ago. Well, what is your hometown, Dara?
4: Los Angeles, California.
1: Well, you look like a typical California beauty. Now, where were you born?
4: I was born in 55th and Broadway.
1: Oh. And which corner, do you remember? Because if you ever get back to your birthplace, remember, you can now make a right-hand turn against the light. Dick, where are you from?
2: Well, I was born in Waterbury, Connecticut, Groucho, but I grew up in Hingham, Massachusetts, and Lincoln, Massachusetts.
1: Oh. What sort of work do you do?
2: I'm in the group insurance business. I sell group life insurance.
1: Well, do you insure valuables like Dara?
2: Yes, I might even say that Dara probably has more insurance than she needs.
1: What a temptation that must be. Doesn't that make you uneasy, Dara?
4: No.
1: Now, how did that happen to the wife of an insurance man? I would imagine you'd protect her against this assault.
2: Well, actually, Groucho, I sold her some insurance before I knew we were going to get married later on. And,
1: that's a new approach.
2: I guess I got stuck because now I have to pay the premiums.
1: That's poetic justice if I ever heard it. What happened on your first day with this insurance company, Casanova, Dara?
4: Well, he called me and asked me if I wanted to go for a cup of coffee, and I said, could I bring a girlfriend? He said, no.
1: I don't blame him. After all, he had a dime invested in you, and why should he throw away a second dime on an unknown quantity? What happened after that? Did you two start mooning around on the next date?
4: No, he said if you want to see me, you call me.
1: Oh. The independent type, eh? You know, 30 years ago, I tried that on a girl in Toledo. And I'm still waiting for the phone to ring. Well, Dick, my apologies. I certainly underestimated. You've got something, and furthermore, I'd like to have it. You know what that certain something is that you've got, Dick?
2: No, I don't think
1: I do. I'll tell you, you've got a beautiful wife who is heavily insured. If he ever brings you a glass of warm milk before you go to bed, take my advice and have it analyzed. Now, do you love birds? Have any arguments? I don't mean violent ones, you know. Just normal ones, like where you bounce a flat iron off his head and he tries to run over you with the car.
4: Well, occasionally we have an argument about our year-old baby.
1: Oh, you have a child, huh?
4: Yes, a little boy. And I want to have a maid for the baby, a nurse.
1: Well, I'm on Dick's side there. I think you should wait until the boy is around 18 and let him get his own maid. What's your objection to a maid, Dick?
2: Well, nothing actually, Groucho. I just don't want the baby to become too fond of the maid.
1: That isn't the problem. The problem is how to keep you from getting too fond of the maid. So anyway, we wish you lots of luck, and let's play You Bet Your Life. Now, I don't know what you've chosen here, but it looks like cities and small towns in the United States. Is that right?
2: Mm-hmm.
1: Hail the cities and towns. You tell me the state. Greenville, Hattiesburg, Vicksburg, and Leakesville.
2: Mississippi, Groucho.
1: Mississippi is right.
2: We're on the right track. One right, three more right, and about $1,000.
1: In what state are these places? Minot, M-I-N-O-T, Fargo, McCluskey, and Cavalier.
4: North Dakota.
1: How did you know that?
4: Because he told me.
2: You're halfway to 1,000. The next two right, it's yours.
1: Here are the places. What's the state? Clarksburg, Parkersburg, Berkeley Springs, and Buchanan. Buchanan. Buckhannon. B-U-C-K-H-A-N-N-O-N. Buckhannon.
2: I don't know, Groucho. I think a guess would be Wyoming.
1: It's pretty close. It's West Virginia.
2: Well, now you have one wrong. Don't get the next one wrong, or it's all over for you.
1: Now, what state is these cities and towns? Elmira, Malone, Herkimer, and Utica.
4: New York.
1: New York. How did you know that?
4: You told me.
1: All right.
2: What? Ready?
1: Chambersburg, Reading, Altoona, and McKeesport. What state are they in?
5: Pennsylvania.
1: Pennsylvania is right.
2: Two right now.
1: In what state are these? Provo, St. George, Ogden, and Logan.
4: Utah.
1: Utah.
2: One more right, and you have $1,000.
1: Benton, Radford, Galax, and Roanoke. What state?
2: Virginia.
1: Virginia is right.
2: And you got four in a row, so you win $1,000.
1: Now, you won $1,000. You can keep it and quit, or else you can come back later and try to double your money. You may even get a chance at $10,000. So go over there and sit down and think about it. And if we don't see you later, thanks for being on the show.
4: Thank you.
2: Thank you,
3: Groucho. From November 4th, 1957, you're listening to Groucho Marx on You Bet Your Life on the Golden...
1: Now, George, let's find out what our young married couple is going to do about the big money.
2: All right, Dick and Dara Brubber, would you come back, please?
1: Well, I'm glad to see you again. You're going to try for the big money, eh? You won $1,000. Now, if you decide to try for the 10 and you fail, you wind up with a total of $500.
2: And we're going to go for the big money.
1: You're going to go for the big money. Now, get together and pick a number from 1 to 10 and then spin the wheel. If any number besides the one you pick comes up, this question is worth $2,000. However, if your number comes up, this question is worth $10,000. Now, what number do you want?
4: Ten.
1: Give it a fling.

0: 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Your number was 10-9, so this question is worth $2,000.
1: That's not too bad, is it?
2: Well, that'll be too bad if you don't get it.
0: All right, for $2,000, who succeeded Sir Anthony Eden as Prime Minister of England? Talk it over.

0: What's the answer you decided on?
1: Oh, I know, Groucho. I just can't think.
0: Take a guess.
1: I guess we don't know.
0: It's Harold Macmillan. I'm sorry, mister, but you wind up with $500. That isn't too bad. Congratulations, and thanks for being with us.
2: The secret word tonight is hand. H-A-N-D.
3: Hand? Oh, that's me, huh?
2: You bet your life. 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
2: Here he is, the one, the only...
8: Well, here I am again with a chance for each of our couples to win up to $10,000. And if any of them say the secret word, they'll win an extra $100. George, who's first?
2: Groucho, I'd like you to meet Angeline Papadakis and Joseph Interligi. So vote you in, please, and meet Groucho Marx.
8: Welcome to You Bet Your Life. Say the secret word, and you each take home an extra $50. It's a common word, something you see every day. Angelina Papadakis and Joseph Interligi, yeah? Papadakis and Interligi, it sounds like an intersection in Scranton, Pennsylvania. I can just hear a young couple saying, I'll meet you at 3 o'clock in the morning at Papadakis and Interligi. And be sure to bring your switchblade.
9: My name is Joseph Interligi. I-N-T-E-R-L-I-G-G-I.
8: He can spell it, too. Can you spell it?
10: No, I'm sorry, I can't.
8: Angela, why are you sorry that you can't spell it? You ought to be very happy about it. Angelina, you're taller than Joe, so I'll start with you. I assume Papadakis is a Greek name, is that
10: right?
8: That's right. So I'll dispense with that question. Now, what part of Guatemala are you from?
10: I'm from Enid, Oklahoma.
8: Are you married?
10: Yes, I'm married.
8: Oh. How did you meet Mr. Papadakis?
10: Well, I met him at a Greek baptism. And my husband was, my future husband, was the godfather. So he was spending all his time with me from then on. And my father-in-law wanted him back in San Pedro to tend to business and not in Los Angeles. So he says, hurry up and marry her and get her over with.
8: Now, what business is your father-in-law in?
10: Well, he has 5 liquor stores.
8: And who runs these stores?
10: Oh, my husband.
8: Well, would you have married him if he'd had 5 grocery stores?
10: Well, I would have married him if he had 5 banks.
8: Well, that I can understand. Angeline, what keeps you busy? Do you work around the 5 liquor stores, or do you confine your activities to housework?
10: Well, I have a husband and 3 boys to take care of in my house. But in the evening, I go to university and I take extension courses.
8: You take care of 3 kids all day and you still have strength enough to go to night school? What's the reason for the evening courses? Are you getting ready with a good sideline in case Prohibition comes back?
10: No, I'm going to work for a BA and then a master's and eventually a PhD.
8: Mm-hmm. That's very impressive. What do you want to be, finally, ultimately?
10: Ultimately?
8: Eventually.
10: A writer.
8: A writer, huh? All the writers I know would rather be in the liquor business. Now then, Mr. Interlegi.
9: My name, no, Mr. Interlegi, Mr. Gratzmann. My name is Joseph Interlegi. I-N-T-E-R-L-I-G-G-I.
8: You know, I'm getting so that I can spell it now, too. Well, let's find out some facts about you. Are you of Italian descent?
9: My father and mother are.
8: Well, where were you born?
9: I'm an Indian.
8: Where?
9: I'm an Indian.
8: What is it like in Amman, Indiana?
9: I don't know, Bob, because I was young.
8: Well, is it anything like it is in Muncie, Indiana?
9: Well, I don't care to remember because I go away from Amman, Indiana to Cleveland, Ohio when I was 4 years old.
8: You went to Cleveland when you were 4 years
9: That's
8: old?
9: That's right.
8: Where'd you go, for the World Series?
9: No, from Cleveland, Ohio, Daddy and Mama taking me to Sicily.
8: Oh, how long were you in Italy?
9: 16 years.
8: Oh.
9: I'm from Sicily.
8: Sicily.
9: C-I...
8: You spell Sicily.
9: Well, C-I.
8: So far, you're spelling Chicago.
9: You're
8: Cincinnati.
9: And Andrew, please.
8: S-I-C.
9: S-I-C.
8: I-N-T-E-R-L-E-G-G-I. Sissy Interlegi, yeah? Now, what did you do in Sicily, Joe? Did you have a job there?
9: Yes, I have.
8: What did you do?
9: Well, when I was the age 8 years old, when, like I say, when Daddy take me to Sicily, I used to take my shoes off and socks and mix the clay on my feet. And started to mix the clay. And the age 11 years old already, I was professional to make 1,000 brick every day.
8: You made 1,000 brick every day?
9: That's right. And when I was at the age of 14 years old, I have a 7-man under me.
8: Were you working in a cemetery then?
9: I used to work in my farm.
8: That's an old joke, Joe, but
9: it's okay.
8: That's a very grave situation, having 7 years. This is on a very intellectual plane, this conversation, and I hate to change it for one as sordid as money, but I know you want to get a crack at the big money, so we're going to play You Bet Your Life. And remember, Joe, your partner's.
9: Yes,
8: she's a college girl, so before you answer, you discuss it with the lady over
9: there. All right.
8: All right, you selected facts about presidents. I'll ask you some questions. If you miss two in a row, you're out. If you get four in a row right, you win $1,000. What musical composition is traditionally played upon the entrance of the president? Talk it over. Talk it over.
10: Hail the Chief.
8: Hail to the Chief is right.
11: That's one right.
8: Now then, what president was originally a very successful mining engineer?
10: Herbert Hoover.
8: Herbert Hoover is right.
11: That's two right.
8: What president was nicknamed Old Hickory?
10: Andrew Jackson.
8: Andrew Jackson is right.
11: Get the next one right, and you have $1,000.
10: Oh, boy!
8: That's not a very dignified attitude for a mother. In what city was George Washington inaugurated?
10: New York.
8: New York City. There's no use fooling around with her. She knows all the answers.
11: And you got four in a row, so you won $1,000.
8: Well, you've won $1,000. You can keep it and quit, or else you can come back later and at the end of the show and try to double your money. You may even get a crack at $10,000. And no matter what you decide to do, thanks for being on the show.
9: Thank you.
8: Out of it at you.
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8: Welcome to You Bet Your Life. Say the secret word and divide an extra $100. It's a common word, something you always have with you. Mitzi Lynn and Ralph Barry, is that right? Where are you from, Mitzi?
13: Well, I was born in Trenton, New Jersey, And I lived part of my life in Long Branch, New Jersey, which is a summer resort. Mm-hmm. Then came to California with my parents, and now I'm living in Phoenix, Arizona.
8: Oh, are you married?
13: Yes, I am.
8: How long have you been married?
13: 11 years.
8: 11 years? You don't look as though you've been married a day more than 2 years. Do you realize that?
13: You don't mean that.
8: No, I don't. Occasionally, I tell little white lies up here. Well, you're a very young-looking woman, anyhow. What does your husband do?
13: Well, during the week, he's a barber. But on the weekends, he plays drums.
8: In the barbershop?
13: No.
8: He plays drums on weekends, huh?
13: Yes.
8: I guess on weekends, it's a relief to look at some skin that doesn't have hair on it. Take your time. We have no place to go anyway. Mr. Berry, there's something familiar about you. You're somebody I should know. Let's see, Berry. Let's see, is it Straw?
14: No.
8: Huckle?
14: No.
8: Goose?
14: No.
8: Raz?
15: I'm Wild Red Berry, the professional wrestler.
8: Wild Red Berry? I never heard of him. I know who you are, Red. I knew it all the time. I've never seen you wrestle, but I'd like to go to one of your rehearsals sometime. Red, I'm going to ask you a straightforward question, and I expect a crooked answer. Now tell me, is wrestling really fixed?
15: No.
8: I knew I'd get the truth out of him. Now, Red, if you can throw these other wrestlers around like you throw the bull, you should be the greatest wrestler in the world. Have you ever thought of that?
15: I am the greatest wrestler in all the world.
8: You are? On what basis do you make this modest claim? Have you ever won anything of importance? I mean, in the ring.
15: Groucho, for your information edification, I was World's Light Heavyweight Wrestling Champion 3 times. I was Light Junior Heavyweight Champion of the World 1 time. I was champion of all Texas. I was Central States Heavyweight Wrestling Champion and Heart of America Heavyweight Wrestling Champion. Is that sufficient evidence?
8: How do you account for your success, Red? You don't seem to be particularly large and muscular. How can you beat all these gorillas? Are you better at memorizing the script?
15: Because of my brilliant intellect. Because I cause my opponents to proceed into a state of bewilderment, genuine uncertainty, and disturbing sense of inferiority, and on the horns of dilemma, and I paralyze, pulverize, terrorize, demoralize, eradicate, destroy, demolish, ostracize, and drive him to the sodden depths of despair and right through the mat.
8: You just talk him to death, is that it? Have you had any mishaps in the ring? I mean, have you ever had any bad bruises?
15: I have had my ribs broke, my collarbone, my shoulders, my hands are broke up, my teeth knocked off. Had enough...
8: Wait a minute. You said the secret word. Okay, Ducky. Up in the bird nest. You said the secret word, so you win $50. With the conversation you were making there, you were bound to say the secret word. You said every other word. Now tell us what happened to you. What have you broken in the ring?
15: I've had my ribs broke, my collarbone, my shoulders, my hands are broken up, my teeth knocked off. I've had enough stitches in this eye here to make Grandma a quilt. And I had my neck broke and my back broken.
8: Well, right now I remember where I've seen you. You were hanging up in a meat market. Now, how can these broken bones and still say that you're in good physical shape?
15: Why? Because medical authorities tell me at Mayo Clinic and Research Kansas City, where I go through every year, that I'm a specimen of physical perfection. And I'm just like a 16-year-old boy. I have the proclivity and the endurance, the stamina, an orderly mind, tiger-sharp brain, and split-second accuracy, and all the attributes that it takes to be in physical condition.
8: This is what the doctor told you at Mayo?
15: He told me that. He says, you have it, boy.
8: And how soon after that did they take the doctor away? Red, you know, I'm astonished that a man of action can be so articulate. How do you account for this streak of Demosthenes here?
15: Due to the fact, Groucho, the cause of so much misunderstanding in this old world is the fact that people are not able to express themselves adequately, accurately, and convincingly, and expressively. So I've made it a habit and took plenty of time out so that people can understand just exactly what I have to say, so that even the most stupid dolt among them may understand what I have to say.
8: Well, why are you looking at me that way? Red, I would never suspect that you had such a sensitive nature. Do you have any examples of your tender side that
15: yes.
8: you care to give us?
15: Groucho, I'm glad you said that, because no one will ever know when that little black drop will fall from an angel's trembling pen and stain that final unfinished paragraph in the book of life. So if with pleasure you are viewing any work a man is doing, if you like him or you love him, let him know it. Do not withhold your approbation until that pastor makes oration and he lies with snow-white lilies o'er his brow. For it makes no difference how loud you shout it. He'll never care about it, for he'll never know how many teardrops that you shed. So if you feel there's some praise due him, now's the time to shoot it to him, because he cannot read his tombstone when he's dead.
8: If you don't get the Pulitzer Award for poetry this year, there's something screwy going on at Columbia University. Brad, that was simply beautiful. There isn't a dry eye in the house. In fact, I'm afraid to look. I wouldn't be surprised if nobody's left in the house. Hello out there! Well, this has been a most enlightening evening. It's one of the most enlightening evenings I've spent in years. I'm still in the dark, but it sure has been enlightening. Now, let's play You Bet Your Life. Will you throw Mr. Fenneman over your shoulder? No, he wouldn't do that.
11: I'm glad.
8: All right, now, you selected folk tunes and old-time favorites. The orchestra will play the tune. You tell me the name of it. If you miss two in a row, you're out. If you get four in a row right, you win $1,000. Tell me this name of this old favorite. Play, Jack.
15: He'll never know how many teardrops that you shed. So if you feel there's some praise due him, now's the time to shoot it to him, because he cannot read his tombstone when he's dead.
8: If you don't get the Pulitzer Award for poetry this year, there's something screwy going on at Columbia University. Brad, that was simply beautiful. There isn't a dry eye in the house. In fact, I'm afraid to look. I wouldn't be surprised if nobody's left in the house. Hello out there! Well, this has been a most enlightening evening. It's one of the most enlightening evenings I've spent in years. I'm still in the dark, but it sure has been enlightening. Now, let's play You Bet Your Life. Will you throw Mr. Fenneman over your shoulder? No, he wouldn't do that.
11: I'm glad.
8: All right, now, you selected folk tunes and old-time favorites. The orchestra will play the tune. You tell me the name of it. If you miss two in a row, you're out. If you get four in a row right, you win a thousand.

0: but it sure has been enlightening. Now, let's play You Bet Your Life. Will you throw Mr. Fenneman over your shoulder? No, he wouldn't do that.
1: I'm glad.
0: All right, now, you selected folk tunes and old-time favorites. The orchestra will play the tune, you tell me the name of it. If you miss two in a row, you're out. If you get four in a row right, you win $1,000. Tell me this name of this old favorite. Play, Jack.

0: dance with me, Henry?
1: I'd be glad of, but my name is Groucho. No, no, it's wait for the wagon.
2: Oh. You have one wrong now. Don't get the next one wrong or the game is over.
1: No, I know you've heard this. What is it, Jack?

0: Camping on the old...
1: Well, that's close enough. Tending on the old campground. Tending tonight on the old campground.
2: You now have one right again.
1: You know what can happen if he goes out of here broke? He's liable to throw you over her shoulder.
2: You?
1: Not me, no. I'm sitting down. All right, what is the name of this old song? Play it, Jack.
0: My little dog gone?
1: I don't know, but that's the right answer.
2: You have two right now.
1: Now, what is this one? Hit it, Jack.
0: Good morning.
3: Oh, the bear jumped over the mountain.
1: Bear went over the mountain. That's a daddy trick, giving him a song with two names. I've never heard it called Bear Went Over the Mountain. I've always heard we won't go home until morning.
0: It's always one of
1: them. Bear Went Over the Mountain, indeed. Tell me the name of this old favorite, Professor. What is it?
0: My old Kentucky home.
1: No, I'm sorry. That's where the bear went over the mountain.
2: I think you got four in a row, so you win $1,000.
1: You won $1,000, huh? Give her a big kiss, right? Wait a minute. Now, just a moment. You won $1,000. You can keep it and quit. A bear went over the mountain. Or you can come back at the end of the show and try to double your money. You may even get a crack at $10,000. So go over there and sit down on his lap and think about it. And no matter what you decide to do, thanks for being on the show.
3: Thank you.
4: We'll find out if any of our contestants will try for $10,000 in just a moment.
5: In Robin Hood's day, that was the sound that used to get the news around. Yes, the men of Sherwood Forest used to shoot message-bearing arrows from relay point to relay point until everybody got the news. Well, a message can travel fairly rapidly for a short distance via bow and arrow, but the system wouldn't work very well for news that had to travel many miles to its destination. Keeping up with events is even more important for us today than it was for Robin Hood's men, harassed as they were by the sheriff. And fortunately, we have the fastest means of communication ever devised. We have radio. 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In our day and age, this is the sound that really gets the news around. This is Leon Pearson inviting you to keep up with the news on the hour, all day, every day, over most of these NBC stations.
2: Groucho, Mitzi Lynn and Wild Red Barry have decided to keep their winnings, but our first couple wants to tell us their decision, so here they are, Mrs. Papadakis and Joseph Interligi. Would you come in, please?
1: Interligi.
2: You're right. No, Interligi.
1: Interligi.
6: See? I-N-T-E-R-L-I-G-G-I.
1: You're right. Now you won $1,000. If you decide to try for the 10 and you fail, you wind up with a total of 500. What are you going to do? You can quit.
7: Well,
1: you can go ahead.
7: I'd like to continue.
1: You want to continue? What about you, Joe?
8: We continue.
1: All right. Now, get together and you pick a number from 1 to 10 and then spin the wheel. If any number besides the one you pick comes up, this question is worth $2,000. Mm-hmm. However, if your number comes up, this question is worth $10,000. What number do you want?
8: 5.
1: Is that all right with you, 5?
7: Well, I like 8.
1: Well, take 13.
8: We'll give you 8.
1: You want 8?
8: 8.
1: 8, all right?
7: All right.
1: Give it a time.

number was 8 and it came up 4, so this question is worth $2,000. You ready? During World War II, a family of 5 brothers, all serving on the same destroyer, were lost when their ship went down in a battle in the Pacific. For $2,000, what was the family name of these 5 celebrated Navy heroes?

0: Ginger Leggy, what is the answer?
1: Geez, I don't know, Mr. Gretchen.
0: What's the answer?
2: I saw the movie, too.
0: Well?
2: I don't know.
0: It's the Sullivans.
2: Sullivan boys.
0: That's right. I'm sorry you missed it, but you wind up with a total of 500. That isn't too bad. Congratulations, and thanks for being with us.
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6: Really?
5: 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Here he is, the one, the only...
6: Let's not go overboard. Well, here I am again with a chance for each of our couples to win up to $10,000. And if any of them say the secret word, they'll win an extra $100.
5: Groucho, Sylvie St. Clair is waiting to talk to you right now. And her partner is a well-known figure from the world of sport, Mr. Perry O'Brien. So, folks, come in, please, and meet Groucho Marx.
6: Welcome to 21. Say the secret word and divide an extra $100. It's a common word, something you see every day. Sylvia St. Clair and Perry O'Brien, eh? Perry, glad to see you.
7: Glad to see you, Groucho. Oh,
6: big bruiser, huh? This is one of the finest jockeys in America. Either that or he's one of the best horses. You can figure it out yourself, huh? Now, what are you famous for, Perry?
7: Well, I'm a shot putter, Groucho.
6: Aren't you the world's champion shot putter?
7: Yes, that's correct.
6: Perry, how'd you happen to become interested in shot putting? Did you start with marbles?
7: Well, no, Groucho. I saw the possibility of traveling with track and field and throwing the shot put.
6: Mm-hmm. Well, did you get to travel much?
7: Yes, I sure did, Groucho.
6: Where'd you go?
7: I had the good fortune to travel in about 55 foreign countries since I started, and such countries as all through Europe and Asia, Africa, South America, and Russia.
6: Did you compete against the Russians?
7: Yes, we certainly did. I was a part of a team that went over to Russia the latter part of July to compete in the first track meet against the Russian athletes. And
6: how'd we make out?
7: Well, we lost by 2 points. I think you probably read about it, 172 to 170. That's male and female point total.
6: Well, why did that team beat ours?
7: Well, their girls...
6: Is it the vodka?
7: No, their girls are a little stronger in the track and field events than our girls are. The girls in our country go along with sports like swimming and tennis and golf, some of the...
6: The more feminine ones.
7: That's correct, yes.
6: Now, you hold the world's record for the shot put. How far did you throw it?
7: Well, the world's record at present, Groucho, is 63 feet 2 inches.
6: That's the official world's record.
7: Yes, that will still stand until another record is put before the committee after this year's competition is over.
6: Well, I hold the unofficial world's record. I do. I got thrown out of an apartment not long ago, 70 feet. You like that, huh?
8: Yes, I don't understand it. It's like
6: feeling. I didn't understand it either when they threw me out. And you are Sylvia St. Clair.
8: No. No, Groucho, Sylvie.
6: Sylvie? Where are you from, Sylvie?
8: I was born in...
6: Ireland?
8: In Dunkirk, in France. I was born in France.
6: You have a job, Sylvie?
8: Oui, Groucho.
6: No, I mean you. Do you have a job?
8: Yes, I have a job. I am singing. I'm a singer.
6: You sing? I don't hear you.
8: Well, I have been singing in San Francisco in a nightclub called the Gay 90.
6: Oh. Are you married?
8: No, Groucho.
6: You are not married. Are you interested in matrimony?
8: What woman is not?
6: What kind of a man would you like to marry?
8: I would like to marry a man with a sense of humor.
6: Sense of what?
8: Sense of humor.
6: Sense of humor.
8: Oui, like a...
6: That sounds like a ship
8: humor.
6: Going down the Mississippi River. Woo, sense of humor.
8: Yes, oh, yeah. Yes, that's right.
6: And what else? What
8: and
6: other
8: a little money, too. I mean,
6: a
8: you
6: little
8: cannot...
6: money?
8: Yes, yes.
6: I mean, what do you regard as a little money?
8: Well, I do not count
6: a million?
8: Very well. Isn't that important that he should be very rich, just a little rich?
6: In other words, you want a man with a sense of humor who's rich.
8: Well, you
6: what
8: see...
6: you want is a funny millionaire.
8: Yes. All right.
6: How about you, big boy? Are you married?
7: No, I'm not.
6: You don't care if I called you big boy, huh?
7: No.
6: Suppose I called you little boy. Would you object to that?
7: Well, I checked your eyesight.
6: You mean nobody has put a chain on that iron ball that you carry around?
7: Not as yet.
6: Well, how about marrying Sylvia? She's very attractive, don't you think?
7: Well, I definitely agree with that. She is very attractive. However, I just met her, Groucho. Give us a little time, please.
6: Would you like to get married in the near future?
7: Oh, yes, I think so.
6: Would 11 o'clock tonight be convenient?
7: That's a little short note.
6: No, I don't know. Sylvia's single, attractive, charming. She hasn't got a quarter. What's the matter with marrying her?
7: Nothing, Groucho. Nothing's the matter with marrying her. I just...
6: marry her then, will you? Let's get on to something important. Well, you're a charming couple, and if I were you two, I'd get married immediately.
8: Well,
6: Harry, you don't have to carry her over the threshold, you know. You can throw her right in the kitchen and save time. All right, let's see how you work together as a team. You select a dictionary quiz. I'll give you the words, you give me the meanings. If you miss two in a row, you're out. If you get four in a row right, you win $1,000.
7: Oh, by the way, Groucho, any money that I may be fortunate enough to win tonight, I cannot accept under AAU regulations, so I'd like to contribute the money to charity.
6: Oh, you mean you're going to give it to me?
7: Oh, no.
6: Ready? What is a Mustang?
8: Well,
6: what is it?
7: It's a wild horse.
6: Well, that's
7: Groucho.
6: A horse. I thought a Mustang was what I got here.
9: You have one right now.
6: What is a sombrero?
8: It's a Mexican hat.
6: Mexican hat dance, that's mm-hmm. right.
9: You don't have the hat. Two right, get the next two right, and you'll have $1,000.
6: What is a regatta?
7: A regatta is a gathering of boats for a race.
6: That's close enough, yeah.
9: You now have three right, you're almost there, get this one right, and $1,000 is yours.
6: What is a silo?
7: Silo is a large cylindrical thing for storing grain.
6: That's right. You've got four, so...
9: They do. They have $1,000.
6: You've won $1,000. Well, you've won $1,000. Now, you can keep it a quid, or else you can come back later and try to double your money. You may even get a chance at $5,000 or $10,000. So go over there and sit down and think about it. And thanks for being on the show.
8: Thank you.
6: Vive la France.
8: Merci, Groucho. Au revoir.
6: Good night, Adam.
9: Groucho, we have a couple of teenagers who want to meet you now. They're LaVon Fram and Charles Wheeler. So folks, you in, please, and meet Groucho Marx.
6: Well, Wheelman. Welcome to Your Bet Your Life. Say the secret word and divide an extra $100. It's a common word, something you see every day. LaVon Scram and Charles Wheeler, huh?
10: Not Thram.
6: Where are you from, right?
10: I was born in Burbank, and I've lived there ever since.
6: You were born where?
10: Burbank.
6: In Burbank?
10: Uh-huh.
6: Oh. How old are you, around 43?
10: 18.
6: Eight?
10: 18.
6: Oh, 18. LaVon, you go to school?
10: Yes, I do. I go to Glendale College.
6: College?
10: Yes.
6: What plans do you have for the future? Are you studying to be a well-known figure? Like a car hop?
10: No, I plan on becoming a lawyer.
6: A lawyer?
10: Mm-hmm.
6: That's a worthy ambition. Why did you decide on the law? What qualifications do you have for the bar? I mean, the law.
10: Well, I like to argue, especially with my mother.
6: Oh, you argue? What do you argue about with the mater?
10: Just everything. Especially boys. She likes one type of boy, and I like another.
6: Well, it's silly for you and your mother to argue about what kind of boys you each like. You go out with the kind you like and let her go out with the kind she likes. That's known as the Missouri Compromise. Even if it's in Burbank. Your name is LaVon Fram?
11: No.
6: Charles Wheeling?
11: That's right, Charles Exelman.
6: And you say your home is in Wheeling, West Virginia?
11: No, I was born in Hollywood. But I live in Glendale right now.
6: Yeah, well, what is your name is Charles Wheeler. That's a lot to handle. I'll just call you Chuck, huh? Does that have your official approval?
11: Well, no. Chuck sort of bugs me. Why don't you call me Jackson? It's more dignified.
6: Chuck sort of bugs you? Yeah. You want to be dignified. Okay, Jackson. As far as I'm concerned, you're Solid Jackson. Okay. Is that all right?
11: Yes, sir.
6: How old are you, Solid Jackson?
11: 15, sir.
6: Where'd you go to school?
11: I go to Hoover High School.
6: What are you studying in school, assuming you're studying anything?
11: Oh, well, college preparatory work, math, and science.
6: What would you like to be when you get out of school, assuming that you ever will?
11: I think I'd like to be a doctor.
6: A doctor, huh? You could be a doctor, and she could be a lawyer. You know, that'd be
11: That's
6: very
11: right.
6: Nice. You could be a doctor, you know, you marry a girl and then she could be well for nothing.
11: And that's right.
6: If you could marry a minister and she could be good for nothing. You know, that joke is 50 years old. And from the response I got, I suspect you all knew it. Huh? What does your father do, Jackson?
11: Oh, he's a television MC personality.
6: Oh, I didn't know there were any. Huh? I thought you had a shifty look when you came out here. What is his name, George Gobel or Pinky Lee?
11: Jackson Wheeler.
6: Jackson Wheeler? What kind of a show does he have?
11: Well, he has from 10 to 12 in the morning, Channel 11, give it the old plug. He used to have a late show.
6: At 10 in the morning?
11: Oh, wait, around 11.
6: Why is he on at such a peculiar hour? Is he ashamed to let people look at him?
11: Oh, no, it just, I don't know, it just... his own.
6: That's one of the most baffling answers I've ever. Do you have any girlfriends there, Solid Jackson?
11: Well,
6: in addition to this one.
11: Oh yeah, but they're not swinging right now.
6: You mean eventually they're going to get hung? What do you do when you go out on a date with one of these swinging charmers?
11: Well, I guess you'd say you have a blast.
6: A blast? You mean you blow up the school?
11: No, sir.
6: What is a blast?
11: Well, I mean like you have a swinging time. You hit with it, Daddy. You jive, man.
6: It's a whole new world we're moving in. Now, Jackson, what is your considered mature, experienced opinion of LaVon, since you're a man of the world?
11: Well, she looks like she's a swinging chick.
6: What do you think of Solid Jackson here?
10: I think he's a very nice young man.
6: A very nice young man?
10: Yes.
6: You're rather cautious, aren't you? Now, LaVon, this kid may be 15 in years, but he's going like a house of fire. And my suggestion is grab him. Just as soon as he collects his week's allowance. Well, you nice youngsters, and if the world of tomorrow is going to be in your hands, we've got plenty to worry about. Okay, let's play You Bet Your Life. You selected world geography. I'm going to ask you some questions. If you get four in a row right, you win $1,000. What is the name of the famous Mexican seaport and resort town south of Mexico City? There's only one in all of Mexico.
11: Mm-hmm. Acapulco.
6: Acapulco is right.
9: You now have one right.
6: Now, in what country would you find Lake Como?
11: Italy.
6: That's right.
9: You now have two right. Get the next two right, and you'll have $1,000.
6: What is the largest city in Africa?
10: Cairo.
6: Cairo is right. I thought that was a corn syrup.
9: You now have three right. Get the next one right, and you'll have your $1,000.
6: Now, in... I'm sure you've heard of Mandalay, but in what country is Mandalay?
10: Burma.
6: Burma. That's where they get all that stuff for shaving.
9: You have four in a row right, and you win $1,000.
6: Now, is that a blast? Now you've won $1,000. You can keep it and quit, or else you can come back later and try to double your money. You may even get a chance at $5,000 or even $10,000. So go over there and sit down and think about it, and no more kissing until you come back. You hear?
9: All right, Groucho, will Sylvie St. Clair and Perry O'Brien come back out here, please?
6: Well, you've won $1,000 so far. If you decide to try for the big money and you fail, you wind up with a total of $500. Now, what are you going to do?
7: I think we'll go on, Groucho.
6: Okay. Now, you understand you're going for the big money. You know you've got to pick two numbers, one for $5 and one for $10. Now, go ahead, pick the first number for $10,000. What number do you
8: Seven,
6: want?
8: Seven, right?
6: Seven is fine. Put it up, George. Now, you pick one for
7: $5,000. Three.
6: Three? Put up three on the other side. If neither number comes up, the question is why two. Is that right? Turn the wheel.
8: Comme ça ou comme ça?
6: Comme ci, comme ça. Das macht keinen Unterschied.

0: The orchestra just blew their brains out over there.
1: Yes,
0: sir. Your numbers were 3 and 7. It landed on 3, so you've got a chance for $5,000. Are you ready?
2: Ready.
0: The 49th state is Alaska. For $5,000, what was the 48th state to be admitted to the Union? Talk it over.

0: Oregon.
1: What is it?
0: Oregon.
1: No, I'm sorry. Tell him. I'm sorry you missed it. Yeah, Arizona. I'm sorry you missed it. So you wind up with $500. That isn't too bad. Congratulations.
2: Thank you for being
1: and thanks for being on the show.
2: Thank you, Gladys.
1: Good luck. All right, George, bring out the next couple.
3: Well, let's invite LeVon Thram and Charles Wheeler out here and see what they say.
1: LeVon and Stonewall Jackson, hop out here. Now, you won $1,000. If you decide to try for the big money and you fail, you wind up with a total of $500. Now, what are you going to do?
4: We're going to go.
1: You're going to go?
4: Yes, sir.
1: You want to blast, too?
5: Yeah.
1: Now, you are going for the big money. Okay, you know, you get to pick two numbers.
5: Five.
1: Now put a five up here for $10,000, and I'll pick another number for the $5,000.
5: Seven.
1: Seven, five, and seven. Now, one of you kids turn the wheel.

0: Well, your numbers were 5 and 7, and it landed on 3. So this question is worth $2,000, isn't it? Is that right?
1: Yep.
2: Yeah.
0: All right. You ready? In 1844, Samuel Morse sent his first telegraph message. It was from Washington to Baltimore. For $2,000, what historic words were transmitted in this first telegraph message? Talk it over.

0: What is it? You don't know? Take a stab at it.
1: Wait a minute. It's from the Constitution of the United States or something.
0: Oh, I'm sorry. The time is up. What hath God wrought? That's what he said. That's what it says here. I'm sorry you missed it, so you wind up with the $500. That isn't too bad. Congratulations for being with us. You bet your life.

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Traffic, featuring Dave Mason on guitar. Set going out to Dave Mason. Unfortunately, he left us on the 17th, joined the great after party. Before that, we have We Just Disagree, his solo hit, and then start off with Feeling All Right. He wrote that with Traffic. Name of the show is Rumble. We started off with Rumble and Link Ray. My name is Jimmy Dean. I'm very happy to be here with you tonight. You can give me a call, 401-792-9030. We'll get to some other things. We got some maintenance going on in the studio in a minute. So let's hear something by Pete Townsend and Ronnie Lane.

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1: Jimmy Dean here with you at WRU Kingston, 90.3 on your dial. Thanks to the listeners calling in. One listener called, said Dave Mason played here at Keeney Gym back in the day, and unfortunately it sounded like it was a pretty short show. He had a long set list, but decided not to play it. Kind of goes with what Andy from A Sip with Andy said this morning, that he was a little grumpy when he autographed an album for him. Well, let's still wish him well in the great after party. He made us some great music to enjoy. We just heard Teardrop and the Mysterians, 96 Tears. Before that, one of my favorites, Ships in the Night, Bebop Deluxe, with Bill Nelson on guitar. Ooh La La, Ronnie Lane with the Small Faces. And then before that, Pete Townsend and Ronnie Lane, Baby Gives It Away. And then when we had the maintenance here in the studio, Street in the City, from that great album, Rough Mix. That was a real unique thing that came out with those two legendary guitarists together in that album. And I have to say, it hardly ever came off my turntable and when it came out. All right, again, if you want to give us a call, 401-792-9030. If you want to know what's going on here at the University of Rhode Island, you should go to events at .uri.edu. Obviously, the big thing coming up is the graduation. So graduation will be the weekend of the 14th. Okay, so lots of things happening around here to see what's going on with that. And different groups, colleges have different things. So it starts Thursday the 14th, goes 15th, 16th, and I think might even be into the 17th. All the ceremonies are at the Ryan Center. So those of you here in South County, you know the traffic drill. The parents are here. Let's be kind and help them out. And then seniors are right now finishing up their exams or should be close to being done. So hopefully they'll be partying responsibly and safely. And let's wish them well onto their future endeavors, where this great institution, University of Rhode Island, has given them the training to hopefully go out and make the world better. Some other things at events.uri.edu. Friday, May 1st, a boogie with the hoodie. That'll be at the Ryan Center. So a concert there, if you'd like to check that out. Ocean Justice Drift Lines. It's a film festival about holding back the tide. That's tonight from 6 to 9 at Swan Hall. You can, I guess, catch it in route if you wanted to do that. It wasn't on this morning. And then a Dance of Defiance, Mackinac, which will be Thursday, May 14th at the Fine Arts Center. So that's a ballet right here at the University of Rhode Island. Ballet Rhode Island and the Black Box Theater are putting that on. So again, some other events. You'll see things like the Master Gardener Program. They have a whole series of testing your soils and such. So all good things here at the University of Rhode Island. The landmark here, really, where WRIU is housed, and they take good care of us here. Back to the music now, and how about something now by Mink DeVille?

¿Dónde vas con mi carro, Rosita? Usted sabe que te quiero, pero usted me quita todo. Ya me robaste mi televisión, mi radio. Ahora quiero llevar mi carro. 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Ven aquí.

0: It's 6:42 p.m. Time for Steve Plato and his son Dylan to do the dishes. 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Then, hey! 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
1: WRIU Kingston, WRIU.org. This is Jimmy Dean with you. The name of the show is Rumble. We'll be getting into the Roadie Waves portion soon. That was our Sam Copper set, where we kind of covered a whole theme here. Started off with Mink DeVille and Spanish Stroll. Then we stayed, of course, with the Spanish theme and went to Garland Jeffries, kind of going, I think, uptown from Mink DeVille, and did Spanish Town. Then we went down south with Little Feet, with Spanish Moon, and we finished back up in Harlem with Aretha Franklin and Spanish Harlem. Unbelievable, her voice. I wonder how many VU meters she's broken in her career, because everything was pegged here, even though we were trying to keep the music in tune for you. The just some news here for the sports are still going on here. So the men's golf team is at the Atlantic 10 Championship today. The baseball team Friday will be playing at 3 p.m. against Fordham right here at the University of Rhode Island. Track and field will be at the Atlantic 10 Championship over the weekend. Both men's and women's teams will be there. Softball will be here Saturday against George Mason at 12 p.m. Fordham will be back at 1 o'clock on Saturday. And then George Mason has a doubleheader, I guess, 12 and 2. Those are pretty short for those games for the ladies. Women's rowing are at the Eastern Sprints. I'm not sure where they are. Perhaps up in the Charles. And then softball is again, and then track and field. And softball is Sunday at 12. So they have a three-game series here. You can go to GoRoadie.com to find out all the information about the University of Rhode Island sports. I think season tickets are available for the football team, and they look pretty

pretty good coming up in the new season. If you want to hear something, give me a call, 401-792-90. In keeping with that theme, how about something live at Shea Stadium? The Clash.

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2: Jimmy Dean here with you, WRAU Kingston. We just heard Billy Bragg with his famous song, Between the Wars. The jam before that, Eaton Rifles. And then we got a little bit tracked following that Spanish theme. We got into Roland the Thompson Gunner, Warren Zevon, talking about Mercenaries, Washington Bullets, The Clash. And then we started off with Spanish Bombs, talking about the Spanish Revolution. Interesting things. Wars never seem to end, do they? They just keep coming back and back and back, and it's unfortunate. Okay, so here at WRIU, we're getting ready for graduation. That's something good to know. I told you a little about that. So starting the 14th Thursday, working our way into the weekend that's there. My classes are done. I just now have to grade exams, so that's kind of going to be my work for this weekend, to get that done and get the grades out and help the students move on to the next phase of their careers. Let's get back to the music now, and I think it's time for something from David Bowie.

0: You know it's illegal to drive under the influence of marijuana in the state of Rhode Island? Most teenagers don't think it's that dangerous. But marijuana impairs your reaction time, making you more likely to get into an accident.
1: That's just science, not to mention all the other distractions.
0: It might seem like a small thing, but it's actually Brontosaurus Beak. The difference between seeing those kids on their bikes or ending up on my lawn. If you're gonna drive, stay off the grass.
2: What's going to turn things around for Donald Trump and for the Republican Party?
3: Okay, sorry about that. So stay off the grass. That's the message from the Rhode Island State Police Chiefs Association. This is Jimmy Dean here with you at WRIU Kingston. We just heard some panic songs about panicking about a few things. Finished up with the Smiths. Hopefully you won't take their advice and hang the DJ. Panic in the world. We came back to Bebop Deluxe. Can't seem to get Bill Nelson out of my mind. And then Panic in Detroit, the great David Bowie song from Aladdin Sane. We usually cover our local concert listings and things right now. So let's get to that and see what's going on locally. So we have here in the area, the Greenwich Odeum is going to have Dwayne Betts on May 2nd, if you want to go see him there in East Greenwich. Madeline Peru, more I guess on the jazz side, she'll be there on May 3rd. And then Paul Gilbert will be there on May 8th. So there's just some things coming up. And then just looking out on there, the Wallflowers unfortunately are sold out. You might be able to find secondhand tickets on May 17th. There is a show I know I'll be at. Let's just see. I'm going through the listing right now to make sure everything's still there. Gang of Four will be there on the 28th of June. So that's going to be a great thing. We'll hear something from Gang of Four a little later. Stuart Copeland, Have I Said Too Much, will be an evening of conversation on July 12th. So the drummer from The Police will be in East Greenwich there to see that. Quinn Sullivan will be there July 23rd. And so those are things. Lost Lonely Boys way out into September. The Pump House right down the road here in Peacedale. This weekend, Dan Moretti and Greg Abate, they're always good to see. Friday night, a Songwriters in the Round thing will be there. So you might want to go see that. Anthony Lee Perkins, Brad Bensko, and Mike Iula. And then, like I said, Dan Moretti and Greg Abate on Sunday the 3rd, 6 o'clock show. They always do a great show, local guys, having a lot of fun on stage. So down there, Mark Cutler and the Men of Great Courage will be there on May 16th. That might even be two nights, actually, May 16th and Sunday the 17th. So two nights, Mark Cutler will be at the Pump House. I know I'll be at one of those shows. And a lot of other great music, you can go to their site, pumphousemusicworks.com, for more on that. Other things that are happening around the area, at Narrow Center for the Arts in Fall River, John Doe and David Lowry will be there on the 2nd. Barron Keith Hines will be there on the 1st. So those are some nice shows down there. Narragansett Cafe, Neil and the Vipers on the 1st, and the Senders on the 3rd. That's a 4 p.m. show. And let's see here. Chan's up in Woonsocket. Monster Mike Welch is there on the 1st, and Stefan Kolchair Duo will be there on the 2nd. Ocean Mist always has the Mystics there on Tuesday night. Nickity's Bluegrass Wednesdays, that's tonight, up there. And you can pretty much find Knickerbocker, I think, is back doing some music and other things down there. So Greg Piccolo and Heavy Juice will be there on the 8th. And then there's an after-hour stomp with Arthur Migazilla and Carol J. Bruford. Not sure about that show, but I guess the Knick's back. They did the renovations. I know talking to Andy this morning, she was saying that they're doing parties and other things there, so I'll have to go down and check that out. All right, so that's our local listings. Hopefully that's something that you're going to go out and see live music to kind of keep it keep it going and to get things to happen. All right, we are roughly halfway through the show. Thanks to the callers who are calling in, people texting in on the text line. Love to hear from you. And right now, let's get back to the music with something from Frankie Goes to Hollywood.

Friends, this is Bob Hope. If an atom bomb were to hit your home city, would you know what to do? Remember, one explosion of an atom bomb could kill 75,000 and maim 100,000. This is only one kind of a disaster which could strike. In addition to many forms of enemy action, there are the dangers of fire, flood, earthquake, and traffic. Knowing what to do before, during, and after a disaster can improve your chances of survival. There is something you can do and do now. You can learn a pattern of survival. Your local office of civil defense is ready to help. 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Remember, this is the atomic age. No one can escape its hazards, but everyone can prepare. Listen carefully. What you are about to hear can save your life. Do you know the siren signal in case of atomic attack? Do you know how to find shelter? Do you know how to give first aid? Do you know what will be done for your safety? For further details, consult your local office of civil defense.